I'd like to tell you a story about a man named Nazareth. Jesus loved Mary and her sister Martha and Lazarus. Then Jesus said unto them plainly,

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He that believeth in me should not die, but live. And said, where have you laid him?

wept. And when he has spoken in a loud voice, come forth, Nazareth. Come forth, Nazareth.

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behind me? Can y'all see behind me? 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I believe all the way from Cincinnati, Ohio. 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

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He's worthy of the praise. I don't care what you've been through. Just know that praise is

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0: Matthew 4:4 reads, "Men shall not live by bread alone, but by every word that proceeds out of the mouth of God." We're living in very troubling times and dealing with complex situations that are literally driving us to our knees in prayer. God's Word is a sure and stable foundation to sustain us in our daily walk in these uncharted times. 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I'll be sharing a Bible verse and brief exhortation on the Word of God to give encouragement, explanation, and enlightenment to strengthen and inspire you as we both journey through these perilous waters of life. Isaiah 40:8 says, "The grass withereth, the flower fadeth, but the word of our God shall stand forever." 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
1: Danville and surrounding areas, get ready for the annual Festival in the Park, Sunday, May 17th, with the program starting at 1:30 p.m. in Blue Park. 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

Tonight we've got a special treat. I want Minister Sean Bigby and Bishop Hezekiah Walker to run up here real quick. We're going to take you back to New York about 20 years ago when we used to worship with a groove like this.

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0: your Bible verse and brief exhortation on the Word of God to give encouragement, explanation, and enlightenment to strengthen and inspire you as we both journey through these perilous waters of life. Isaiah 40 and 8 says, "The grass withereth, the flower fadeth, but the Word of our God shall stand forever." 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

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Anybody ever felt like that? Oh, y'all ought to thank God for your pastors. 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

Hallelujah. We prepare for the word this morning. I just wonder if there are some people who feel like I do, that when I think about what the Lord has done for me just in this week alone, when I think about the God that was there for me on Monday and on Tuesday and on Wednesday, the God that was with me on Thursday and Friday and Saturday, that when I get up on Sunday morning and put my clothes on, I come with the intention to give the Lord the greatest praise that I have. It's nice to see you. I'm glad that you're here too. But when I walk in the door, I come to give God praise on Sunday morning. Anybody feel like me?

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4: 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The speaker is Brother Jimmy Myers.

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And we want you to know, even if you have rain in your life, you can make it through the storm.

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0: Matthew 4:4 reads, "Men shall not live by bread alone, but by every word that proceeds out of the mouth of God." We're living in very troubling times and dealing with complex situations that are literally driving us to our knees in prayer. God's Word is a sure and stable foundation to sustain us in our daily walk in these uncharted times. Tune in for the Bible verse of today on Monday, Tuesday, Thursday, and Friday at 3:05 p.m. and on Wednesdays at 4:05 p.m. for the Bible verse of the day. I'll be sharing a Bible verse and brief exhortation on the Word of God to give encouragement, explanation, and enlightenment to strengthen and inspire you as we both journey through these perilous waters of life. Isaiah 40:8 says, "The grass withereth, the flower fadeth, but the word of our God shall stand forever." 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

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What I'm really

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And y'all acting like all of us from the city. But I'm looking at

Nehemiah 8:6, and Ezra blessed the Lord, the great God, and all the people answered, Amen, Amen. Lifting up their hands, they bowed their heads and worshiped the Lord with their faces to the ground. When we receive a word from the Lord, our answer should be, Amen. Let the church say, Amen.

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It said, if my people that are called by my name would humble themselves and pray, seek my face, turn from their wicked ways, then will I hear from heaven. I will forgive their

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my testimony now. Everybody in this auditorium ought to be able to testify about something good that God have done for you.

0: 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The New Beginners Ministry, located 801 Kemper Road in Danville, is offering breakfast the last Saturday of each month, starting at 9:30 a.m. The pastor is Reverend Jerome Coleman. Living Episcopal Bible College 2.0 Extension, Gospel Way Outreach Worship Center, 303 Highland Court, Danville, Virginia. Classes are as scheduled on Tuesday, 6 to 7:30 p.m., Thursday, 6 to 7:30 p.m., also on Thursdays, 7:30 to 9 p.m., on Saturdays, 11 a.m. until 12:30 p.m., and on Saturday as well, 12:30 p.m. until 2 p.m. All are invited. 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
1: Okay, these are the rules. Number one, all announcements must be either mailed, emailed, or delivered to our studios in person on or no later than 1 to 2 weeks on Monday prior to the date of the event. No exceptions. Number two, we will not take community bulletin announcements over the phone. No exceptions. Number three, any announcement received later than that will be omitted from the community bulletin. Number four, you must notify our studios no later than 12 noon on the Monday before the date of the event if there is a correction. It's your responsibility to provide us with the correct information. And number five, if your event requires attendees to pay an admission or registration fee, please consider contacting our Creative Services Department at WDVA by calling area code 434-797-1250. That's 434-797-1250. These are our guidelines, and as always, we appreciate your cooperation, and we look forward to continuing to serve you free of charge through the Community Bulletin at 1250 a.m. WDVA.
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6: 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Listen.

I just want to know, is there anyone out here tonight that has anything to be thankful for? If you're thankful, just wave your hand.

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0: Matthew 4 and 4 reads, "Men shall not live by bread alone, but by every word that proceeds out of the mouth of God." We're living in very troubling times and dealing with complex situations that are literally driving us to our knees in prayer. God's Word is a sure and stable foundation to sustain us in our daily walk in these uncharted times. Tune in for the Bible verse of today on Monday, Tuesday, Thursday, and Friday at 3:05 p.m. and on Wednesdays at 4:05 p.m. for the Bible verse of the day. I'll be sharing a Bible verse and brief exhortation on the Word of God to give encouragement, explanation, and enlightenment to strengthen and inspire you as we both journey through these perilous waters of life. Isaiah 40 and 8 says, "The grass withereth, the flower fadeth, but the word of our God shall stand forever." Let's get a daily nugget from the Bible verse of the day right here on WDVA, your great gospel radio station.
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1: 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I'm Lee Cameron, that's Byron Cage and Royalty. Thank you so much for letting us be a part of your day on this marvelous Monday. It's mostly cloudy, 62 degrees, wind for the northeast at about 9 miles per hour. This is Eric Wandell, and I'm so glad I am saved. Enjoy.

0: 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A great gospel, 1250 AM, WDBA, and streaming at WDBAradio.com. 9 minutes after 7 o'clock, good morning. Here's a look at the WDBA Sports Scoreboard. Well, in the NBA last night, in the East Semifinals Game 4, the New York Knicks had a sweep over the Philadelphia 76ers, 144-114. New York wins the series 4-0. In the West Semifinals Game 4, Minnesota Timberwolves, 114. San Antonio Spurs, 109. The series is tied 2-2. In the NBA last night, the Major League Baseball, I am so sorry. Miami Marlins 5, Washington Nationals 2, Cincinnati Reds shut out the Astros 5-0, Chicago Giants 7, Pittsburgh Pirates 6, Atlanta Braves beat the Dodgers 7-2, Minnesota Twins edged out the Cleveland Guardians 5-4, Baltimore Orioles 2, and Athletics 1, Philadelphia Phillies shut out the Rockies 6-0, Milwaukee Brewers edged out the New York Yankees 4-3. Arizona Diamondbacks 5. New York Mets 1. Padres of the Cardinals 3-2. The White Sox beat the Seattle Mariners 2-1. Tampa Bay over Boston Red Sox 4-1. The Angels beat the Blue Jays 6-1. Texas Rangers 3. Chicago Cubs 0. Detroit Tigers 6. Kansas City Royals 3. In the WNBA, Seattle Storm 89, Connecticut Sun 82. In overtime, New York Liberty 98, Washington Mystics 93. The Las Vegas Aces beat the Los Angeles Sparks 105-78. Golden State Valkyries 95, Phoenix Mercury 79. 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
0: 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Well, it's going to be cloudy. There's an 80% chance of showers and possibly a thunderstorm today. Look for a high of 60. Wind from the northwest about 7 to 13 miles per hour and could gust as high as 22 miles per hour. Tonight, cloudy during the early evening, then gradually clearing. Low of around 43, light wind from the north. Tomorrow, partly sunny, then gradually becoming sunny with a high of 74 and calm wind. Tomorrow night, mostly clear, low of around 51, calm wind becoming south around 5 miles per hour after midnight. Right now, it is mostly cloudy, 62 degrees, wind from the northeast at about 9 miles per hour, and the weather forecast is brought to you by Miller Funeral Information Service of Gretna.
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0: Sixteen minutes after 7 o'clock. It's mostly cloudy. 62 degrees. Wind for the northeast at about 9 miles per hour. Local news coming up at the bottom of the hour. Some of the stories we're covering this morning: Virginia Supreme Court rules against redistricting. Danville man arrested, charged on numerous child exploitation offenses. Two arrested for homicide in Pennsylvania County. Those and other stories coming up at the bottom of the hour. 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
1: The Virginia Supreme Court has ruled against redistricting the state following a referendum that was voted on in April. The redistricting effort was approved on April 21st with 51.5% of the vote and would have given Democrats a 10 out of 11 U.S. House seats. Currently, Democrats hold a 6-5 edge in House seats. The Supreme Court said in its ruling that redistricting was a constitutional violation that tainted the results of the referendum. Virginia Attorney General Jay Jones says the ruling by the Supreme Court has chosen to put politics over the rule of the law by issuing a ruling that overturns the April 21st special election on redistricting. This decision silences the voices of millions of Virginians who cast their ballots in every corner of the Commonwealth, and it fuels the growing fears across our nation about the state of our economy. Congressman John McGuire supported the decision. A Danville man has been indicted in connection with 12 felony charges related to child exploitation, and a litany of other charges was unsealed last week following his recent arrest in New Mexico. In a sealed indictment returned April 9th, a federal grand jury in Roanoke charged 25-year-old Jesus Diaz of Danville with two counts of making extortive threats to injure the reputation of a minor, one count of distribution of child sexual abuse material, one count of cyberstalking of a minor, four counts of production of child sexual abuse material, and four counts of indictment of a minor. Diaz was arrested April 6th in New Mexico. He's scheduled to make his initial court appearance in the Western District of Virginia on May 15th. Two people have been arrested following a homicide in Pennsylvania County. According to the Pennsylvania County Sheriff's Office, deputies were dispatched Monday, a week ago, at 4:30 p.m. to a residence in the 5000 block of Irish Lane for an unconscious 36-year-old male. Once on the scene, deputies found the man deceased and identified him as Andrew Malachi Dickinson, a resident of the home. The body was transported to the chief medical examiner, who determined the cause of death was a homicide by firearm. Last Thursday, investigators with the Pennsylvania County Sheriff's Office arrested 22-year-old Joshua Kaiser of Lynchburg. Kaiser has been charged with first-degree murder, use of a firearm in the commission of a murder, armed burglary, use of a firearm in the commission of an armed burglary, and shooting inside an occupied dwelling. 38-year-old Francis Whitley of Martinsville and Kerry Kaiser have also been arrested and charged with accessory after the fact to armed burglary and murder. The murder went unnoticed for several days and wasn't discovered until officers went to check on Dickinson. Both Kaiser and Whitley are being held in the Pennsylvania County Jail. The investigation remains active and ongoing. The Campbell County Sheriff's Office has arrested a man who they believe is responsible for a months-long string of property thefts in several counties. According to the Campbell County Sheriff's Office, their department successfully located stolen property after conducting an investigation alongside several other local agencies. The stolen property, with an estimated value of $150,000, was recovered from the vicinity of the Spring Mill Road and New Chapel Road areas. 48-year-old Spout Spring resident Todd Christopher Torrance was arrested and charged with one count of receiving stolen property greater than $1,000. This remains an active investigation, and according to the Sheriff's Office, additional charges against Torrance may be forthcoming. If you have any related information, you're asked to contact the Sheriff's Office. Joshua Kaiser and Whitley are scheduled to have a preliminary hearing on July 2nd. The Henry County Sheriff's Office is looking for help from the public to identify a person who set a car on fire in Martinsville last Wednesday, May 6th at around 3 a.m. in the parking lot of the Food Lion located at 8500 A.O. Philpott Highway. Unfortunately for the person responsible, things did not go as intended. During the commission of the crime, the Sheriff's Office says the suspect also managed to catch himself on fire, and it was caught on surveillance video. Anyone with information is asked to contact the Sheriff's Office at 276-638-8751. Anonymous tips can also be submitted through TIP 411 by texting 847-411. A new report finds Virginia lost more than $2 billion in potential revenue in 2025 from its tax breaks for data centers. The number of tax dollars lost nearly doubled from the year before. Opponents of data center projects argue big tech and artificial intelligence companies don't need tax breaks and consumers shouldn't foot the bill for their energy usage. Simone Perez has more.
2: The report by Good Jobs First, an organization that promotes corporate accountability, found those tax abatements cost Virginia schools more than $250 million the year before. Elena Schlossberg, with the Coalition to Protect Prince William County, says Virginians are already subsidizing data centers by footing the bill for large utility rate hikes that compensate for their intense energy demands.
3: I mean, the wealthiest industry in the world is getting subsidized because of the state tax, because ratepayers are forced to pay for the massive transmission line infrastructure and the new generation. And so you have to ask, if this is winning, I'd like to lose for a while.
2: According to the Environmental and Energy Study Institute, electric rate increases from data centers affected around 40 million customers nationwide last year. Virginians saw electricity prices rise by more than 250% over the last 5 years. I'm Simone Perez.
1: And that's WDVA News. I'm Lee Cameron.
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8: 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The church that is rooted by God can never be uprooted by man. The pastor is the Reverend Maurice Furrow.
0: 7:38, and right now, birthdays and anniversaries. There are next, a great couple for 50 years. At least I have Fred Hammond featured.

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1: 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Well, you hear that, you know what time it is. That's right, time for the Daily Birthdays, which are announced Monday through Friday right about this time. The Daily Winner or Winners gets a free breakfast biscuit, along with either coffee, tea, or orange juice from McDonald's on Riverside Drive. 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They are selected during the 2 o'clock hour every Friday afternoon. Now, before we get to the local birthdays, here are a few celebrity birthdays. There are a lot of them. We're only going to do a few. Grammy Award-winning singer, songwriter, and pianist Billy Joel is 77, celebrated his birthday on Saturday. He learned boxing to defend himself from bullies and won 22 bouts in the amateur Golden Gloves circuit. He played the piano at bars to help support his mother while in high school. From 1973 to 2013, he wrote 33 top 40 hits, including Just the Way You Are, which hit number 3 in 1977. Movie actress Rosario Dawson is 47. She played the roles in Rent, Sin City, and 7 Pounds. Her other credits include 25th Hour, Eagle Eye, Trance, Clerks 2, Death Proof, Unstoppable, and Percy Jackson in the Olympians of Lightning Thief. In 2015, she began playing Claire Temple on Daredevil, and she made her appearance on Sesame Street as a child at the age of 15. And TV actor John Corbett is 65 today. Movie actress Amy Hill is 73. Soul singer Tamia is 51. Soul and hip-hop artist who scored number one R&B hits with Spend My Life With You and Into You. She's had nominations for multiple Grammy and Juno Awards as well. TV actress Candace Bergen, remember her? She's 80 today. And TV actress Grace Gunner is 40 today. Also born on Saturday, say it would be John Brown, a hero during the Civil War. Not actually the war against slavery, which would be the Civil War. That's right. Albert Finney, the movie actor, English born, 5-time Oscar nominee. His birthday would have been on Saturday as well. On Sunday, TV actress Odetta Annibal turned 41. And TV actor Dallas Roberts turns 56. Know him from The Walking Dead, along with others. English-born rock singer Dave Mason turned 80. Yeah, played with Steve Winwood, along with others, and was one of the best friends of Jimi Hendrix before he became famous as well. And TV actor Michael Gandolfini turned 27. You know him from The Sopranos, Ocean's 8, The Deuce, and Daredevil, and Born Again. His father was James Gandolfini. Okay, all right. Also born on yesterday's date, movie actor Fred Astaire and Scottish-born family member, the mother of Donald Trump, Mary Trump, was born on that day as well. Today, Vietnamese-American actress Lander Condor is 29. Made her debut in the 2016 blockbuster X-Men Apocalypse as Jubilee. She's had other roles as well. NFL quarterback Cam Newton is 37 today. TV actor Jeffrey Donovan is 58. Also, movie actor Tim Blake Nelson is 62. You know him from Old Brother, Where Art Thou? Played the role of Delmer. And his other credits include Fantastic Four, The Incredible Hulk, Lincoln and Holes, and many, many more. TV actor Jonathan Jackson turns 44 today. And German-born movie actress Pam Ferris, 78 today. You know her from Matilda. Also born in today's date, English-born movie actress Natasha Richardson, who won a Tony Award for a role in the 1998 Broadway revival of Cabaret and played the sweet mother Elizabeth James in the movie The Parent Trap, among others. She was married to Liam Neeson. All right, now, on to the local birthdays. For Saturday, guess what? No entries, so no winner. Yesterday, we had two entries. Gaynell Ham celebrated her birthday on Saturday. Happy birthday, 56 years young. Tony Fitzgerald celebrated his 69th birthday on a Saturday as well. Happy birthday to the two of you. Now, we'll take these two and mix them up, and both names go in the hat for the grand drawing come Friday afternoon. And today's daily winner is Gaynell Ham, congratulations and happy birthday. Now, for today, no entries, so no winner for the day. All right. On to the anniversaries of Great Gospel, 1250 AM, WDVA, and streaming at WDVARadio.com.
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WDVA, Danville.

On a little while longer, a great gospel 4:58. I'm WDVA Saints. Hold on, 5 minutes after 8. Right now we've got cloudy skies, some light rain out there. 62 degrees, northeast wind about 9 miles per hour. Great gospel 12:58. I'm WDVA. Good

0: 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Thank you so much for letting us be a part of your day at WDVA. 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The pastor is Michael Bethel. 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
0: 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Cloudy today with an 80% chance of showers and possibly a thunderstorm with a high of 60. Wind for the northeast between 8 and 13 miles per hour, gusting at 22 miles per hour. Tonight, cloudy during the early evening, then gradually clearing with a low of around 43. Light wind from the north. Tomorrow, partly sunny, then gradually becoming sunny with a high of 74, calm wind. Tomorrow night, mostly clear, low of 51, calm wind becoming south around 5 miles per hour after midnight. Right now it's cloudy. We've got some misty rain, 62 degrees, wind from the northeast at 9 miles per hour. 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
0: It's what I do. We've got mostly cloudy skies, misty rain, 62 degrees, wind for the north, northeast at about 9 miles per hour. Dolores, I know you're listening. Here's one I think you'll enjoy. It's by a group called Harmony. 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

Paxton, Brazosville, Standertown, Cascade, Bassett, Callum's, Horsemaster, Collinsville. I know you enjoyed that. First Church of Deliverance. 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

0: James Fan, this fan, Bubba T. Saving. I know you're getting a Holy Ghost shout on right about now. 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Listen, on Saturday, Ava University graduates celebrated a milestone of class as the class of 2026 walked across the stage. There were plenty of smiles, happy tears, and proud families inside Ava University's gymnasium Saturday morning as the class of 2026 officially became graduates. Hundreds of students walked across the stage to receive degrees that they spent years working toward and marking the end of one chapter and the beginning of another. The ceremony carried a mix of emotions. Some graduates looked nervous as they walked, waited for their names to be called, while others celebrated with hugs, cheers, and photos alongside classmates and loved ones. Congratulations to all the graduates at Great Gospel, 1250 AM, WDVA, streaming at WDVARadio.com. It's mostly cloudy, 62 degrees our current temperature. There's a little bit of mist out there. Northeast wind about 9 miles per hour.
1: Matthew 4:4 reads, "Men shall not live by bread alone, but by every word that proceeds out of the mouth of God." We're living in very troubling times and dealing with complex situations that are literally driving us to our knees in prayer. God's Word is a sure and stable foundation to sustain us in our daily walk in these uncharted times. 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I'll be sharing a Bible verse and brief exhortation on the Word of God to give encouragement, explanation, and enlightenment to strengthen and inspire you as we both journey through these perilous waters of life. Isaiah 40:8 says, "The grass withereth, the flower fadeth, but the word of our God shall stand forever." 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

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We appreciate you letting us be a part of your day and just tagging along with you wherever you're going. 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

The name of the song called Jesus, the name of the artist, Frankie Colvin, and Save. 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Now in Erie, Renan, Java, thought you'd enjoy too at Great Gospel, 1250 AM, WDDA. Good morning, I'm Lee Cameron. Thank you so much for letting us be a part of your day. It's 5 minutes after 9 o'clock. Got some light rain out there, 62 degrees, wind from the northeast at 10 miles per hour, gusting at 17 miles per hour. It's Dennis Parks, and I give my life to you at Great Gospel, 1250 AM WDDA.

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11: 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Here's a look at the weather forecast. Cloudy with an 80% chance of showers and possibly a thunderstorm today with a high of 60. Wind for the northeast between 8 and 13 miles per hour, gusting at 22 miles per hour. Tonight, cloudy during the early evening, then gradually clearing. Expect a low to get down to about 43, the light wind for the north. Tomorrow, partly sunny and then gradually becoming sunny with a high near 74 and calm wind. Tomorrow night, mostly clear, low of 51, calm wind becoming south around 5 miles per hour after midnight. Right now, we've got cloudy skies, light rain, 60 degrees, wind for the northeast at 10 miles per hour, gusting at 17 miles per hour. The second rising, you'll make a way, WDVS.

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0: Brother William Myers, how are you doing this morning? Thank you so much for letting us be a part of your day. That's the McDonald Sisters in Prayer Change, the Saints of the Great Gospel, 1250 AM WDVA. You know what? Got one for you now by Charles Jenkins and the Fellowship featuring Leandra Johnson. It's called Grace. Enjoy.
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1: 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Now listen, later this week, there's going to be an apostolic affirmation service for Bishop Irene G. Cobb. On Wednesday night, May 13th at 7 p.m., Bishop Wallace P. Hearson is scheduled to be the keynote speaker. On May 14th, that's going to be Thursday at 7 p.m., you've got Apostle Bill Smith and Apostle Dupree will be your guest speakers. On the 15th, which is going to be Friday, that's 7 p.m., Apostle Ivory Jenkins will be the keynote speaker. Then on May 17th, which is Sunday at 2:30 p.m., Assistant Pastor Barbara Carter will be the keynote speaker. You don't want to miss it. Make plans to be there. I'm Lee Cameron. Thank you so much for letting us be a part of your day. It's 9:28. Good morning.
2: Matthew 4:4 reads, "Men shall not live by bread alone, but by every word that proceeds out of the mouth of God." We're living in very troubling times and dealing with complex situations that are literally driving us to our knees in prayer. God's Word is a sure and stable foundation to sustain us in our daily walk in these uncharted times. 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I'll be sharing a Bible verse and brief exhortation on the Word of God to give encouragement, explanation, and enlightenment to strengthen and inspire you as we both journey through these perilous waters of life. Isaiah 40:8 says, "The grass withereth, the flower fadeth, but the word of our God shall stand forever." 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
3: Danville and surrounding areas, get ready for the annual Festival in the Park, Sunday, May 17th, with the program starting at 1:30 p.m. in Duluth Park. 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

0: 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Thank you so much for letting us be a part of your day. I got one for you now by the Echo Ears. It's called Lord, Hear My Humble Cry.
1: God says, if you abide in me and my word abide in you, you can ask what you will and it shall be done unto you. Let me tell you a little bit about me in this song. 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

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It's Marcus Jordan on a marvelous Monday. And me, myself, and I will bless the Lord.

0: 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Kind of giggling about myself there. I got my tone hung. Hey, listen, by the way, New Sharon Grove Baptist Church, located 3593 Wide Farm Road in Danville, invite you to help them celebrate their 150th church anniversary and homecoming. That's happening this Sunday, May 17th. The 11 a.m. morning service will be led by Pastor Larry Penn, with lunch served immediately following the service. And the anniversary program will take place at 2:30 p.m., featuring guest speaker Reverend Paul Walton Jr. in the Hopewell Chapel Baptist Church. And you just got your special invitation to attend.
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0: This is Elder Bernardo Wiley, Associate Elder of the Bible Way Cathedral, Danville, Virginia, Dr. Philip Campbell, Pastor. 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
1: And here's an update on the weather forecast. Cloudy today with an 80% chance of showers and a possible thunderstorm. Look for a high today near 60. Wind from the northeast around 8 to 13 miles per hour, gusting at 22 miles per hour. Tonight, cloudy during the early evening, then gradually clearing with a low of 43. Light wind from the north. Tomorrow, partly sunny, then gradually becoming sunny, a high of 74 and calm wind. We've reached the projected high of 60 degrees today, and the temperature starting to fall. We're down to 54 degrees now, with light rain and great gospel, 1250 AM, WDVA, and streaming at WDVARadio.com.
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0: Alta Vista, Edmonton, Lynch Station, that's for you. Racy Brothers, what a time we're going to have. 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
1: AM, WTVA. Lord, release it. I've sown my seed, and I've given you glory. Say, I have declaratively praised you. So I wait, expecting my blessing right now. Applaud God in this room, everybody. Go on and give him some glory in advance. Clap your hands again.

0: This is Elder Bernardo Wiley, Associate Elder of the Bible Way Cathedral, Danville, Virginia, Dr. Philip Campbell, Pastor. 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Good morning. I am Elder Bernardo Wiley, and I believe today through faith, God has a word for all individuals to hear. And today on the Power of Faith broadcast, I am here to give you power through our Lord and Savior Jesus Christ and strengthen your faith in what God will do in your life. We thank God for this beautiful day. It's a little cool outside, but we thank God for our flesh being able to feel the coolness of the day, or the moisture in the rain, or even the heat in the sunshine. We thank God for all the mothers that were celebrated yesterday, and we don't want to just celebrate our mothers just one day. Some of us don't have mothers that are still with us, but we celebrate them every day, because without the mothers, we would not be here today. So I thank God for all the mothers, and I ask God's blessings upon them, upon all the families that are listening to this broadcast, and even those that are not. We ask God's will to be out and his blessings to be to them in Jesus' name. Well, our scripture is going to come from Genesis chapter 3, and it reads, starting at verse 1, we're going to read chapter 3, verse 1 to 6. Now the serpent was more crafty than any beast of the field which the Lord God had made. And he said to the woman, "Indeed, God has said, you shall not eat from any tree of the garden." The woman said to the serpent, "From the fruit of the tree of the garden we may eat in the midst of the garden. But from the fruit of the tree which is in the middle of the garden, God has said, you shall not eat from it or touch it, or you will die." The serpent said to the woman, "You shall surely will not die. For God knows that in the day you eat from it, your eyes will be opened, and you will be like God, knowing good and evil." When the woman saw that the tree was good for food, and that it was a delight to the eyes, and that the tree was desirable to make one wise, she took from its fruit and ate, and she gave also to her husband with her, and he ate. Amen. We thank God for his word. This was read from the NIV version, but I do want to concentrate on mainly on verse 6, 3 and 6, where in the King James Version it says, "And when the woman saw that the tree was good for food, and that it was pleasant to the eyes, and a tree to be desired to make one wise, she took of the fruit thereof and did eat, and gave also unto her husband with her, and he did eat." So my topic today is dealing with the two wills of God. The two wills of God. So I know someone is wondering, well, what are we talking about this morning? Well, the two wills of God. God has a permissive will, and God has a perfect will. So we want to understand this morning what these two wills are, and what is the permissive will of God, and how can we know whether we're in the permissive will or the perfect will of God. Well, hopefully I will be able to explain that this morning and help you to get a good understanding. First of all, we know that God is sovereign, meaning that God is the supreme ruler. He has absolute power. He has absolute, unquestionable authority that cannot be checked by any other entity. So nothing can get by him or change his perfect will. We see in the Old Testament where they ask Moses, well, who is God? Who is this God? He said, well, just tell him that I am. I am. So we know that God, he is. But however, we must acknowledge that humans, and believers and unbelievers, were created by God to make decisions concerning basic life's needs, desires. But the question is, where does our choices fit in God's will? So God's sovereignty will ensure that the outcome of our decisions conforms to his will in the end. So we possess a free will to be able to make choices. As we see here in this particular scripture, we have the will to make choices in defining our path in life, and complete with the daily choices that we make. So we question sometimes, are we making the right choice or are we making the wrong choice? Well, God's will sets the destination for our path so that in the end, we will remain accountable for whatever path we have chosen. And Matthew tells us in chapter 7, verse 13, that broad is the way that leadeth to destruction, and many there be which go in there, because straight is the gate, and narrow is the way which leadeth unto life, and few there be that find it. So we see how living this holy, this righteous life, being in God's perfect will, is a difficult choices that we have to make. When we make those choices, everybody is not going to agree with that choice that you make. So the straight gate will be considered God's perfect will. As we look at Romans chapter 12, verses 1 and 2, it tells us that, therefore I urge you, brethren, by the mercies of God, to present your bodies a living and holy sacrifice acceptable to God, which is your spiritual service of worship. Your spirit, and when I look at this word worship, I'm gonna tell you that is a strong, powerful word. As I was studying the book of Job, I saw that when Job had lost everything, and he had sat down, and right before he was afflicted with all the sores, he worshiped God. He didn't praise him now, and he didn't cry about his situation, but he sat down and worshiped God after he had gone through all the troubles and the trials. Now, as we continue in Romans, it says, and do not be conformed to this world, but be transformed by the renewing of your mind, so that you may prove what the will of God is, that which is good and acceptable and perfect. There it is right there. The perfect will of God. So if we listen and apply this verse to our life, we will find that everything we do with our body, with our mouth, with our eyes, with our ears, and our thoughts can be conformed to God's perfect will. Paul, he instructs us not to harmonize with or entertain the way of the world. These unbelieving ways that the world has, but instead to renew our mind in the perfect word of God, which brings forth transformation in our lives. And now this is the manifestation of God's perfect will in our life. So when we look at God's permissive will, we have to understand that permission is granting or giving permission. It's allowing. Now, not that you won't have to suffer or pay for whatever consequences your choices in the choices that you make. But in this definition, we see that when a person depends on his own desires rather than seeking the desires of God with our life and our daily choices, we're acting within the realm of God's permissive will. So, and in God's permissive will, he's allowing us the decisions that we choose for a time. But as I mentioned earlier, God is going to ensure that the outcome of our decisions will meet his perfect will in the end. So because God, he's tolerant of some of our decisions that may not line up with his perfect will. But because of God's God being sovereign in all things, he will even use our bad choices, the bad things that we do, to help us to have positive outcomes. So in Romans chapter 8, verse 28, it says, "And we know that God causes all things to work together for good to those who love God, to those who are called according to his purpose." So there are some stipulations there that when we make those bad choices, that God is going to work it out for our good. Now, this example in the book of Genesis, chapter 3, verses 6, when the woman saw that the tree was good for food and that it was a delight to the eyes and that the tree was desirable to make one wise, she took from its fruit and ate, and she gave also to her husband with her, and he ate. Well, the woman knew God had prohibited her not to eat from the tree, but with her eyes, she saw that it was good. With her eyes, she saw that it was desirable. Therefore, she ate. Now, in 1 John chapter 2, verse 15 to 16, it tells us to love not the world, neither the things that are in the world. And if any man love the world, the love of the Father is not in him. For all that is in the world, here it is right here, the lust of the flesh, the lust of the eyes, and the pride of life is not of the Father, but of the world. Don't you know that our eyes will get us in trouble? When we begin to look upon certain things, that feeling, that lust flesh, that lust spirit will come upon you. Job even said, he said, "I made a covenant with mine eyes. Why then should I think upon a maid?" He was in turmoil. He was in pain. He was suffering and made this statement. "I'm going to tell you, your eyes will get you in trouble." So we know that this choice wasn't keeping with God's perfect will, but because he gave his bodily creatures the ability to make choice, he gave us the ability to make these choices within his will. This is when his permissive will is at work. We have to be careful about using God's permissive will. We have to strive to be in the perfect will of God. Because God is sovereign over all, he determines the end of the outcome. Still, he allows us to make these decisions from our own personal desires because of his permissive will. We are all given choices every day, and the choices that we make, it's going to affect us. It may affect our children and our grandchildren. It can affect whether we continue on. This is God's permissive will. But as a believer, know that when we are in Christ, Romans 6 and 11 tells us, "Even so, consider yourselves to be dead to sin, but alive to God in Christ Jesus. Therefore, do not let sin reign in your mortal body so that you obey its lust." There it is. And do not go on presenting the members of your body to sin as instruments of unrighteousness, but present yourselves to God as those alive from the dead, and your members as instruments of righteousness to God, being in God's perfect will. Romans 6 and 14 continues, "For sin shall not be master over you, for you are not under the law, but under grace." And we thank God for his grace, for his mercies, that we are not consumed. But Paul, he explains that because we have shared in the death, we have shared in the burial and resurrection to new life through Christ, we no longer are slaves to sin. But we have to ask God to help us to be in his perfect will, not just in his permissive will. Because if we're just in that permissive will, then we may make those choices that are not according to what God wants us to make. As we see here where Eve, or the woman, she made that choice because of her eyes. Somebody out there today may need to ask God to help me, or help us, or help you to be careful what you see and what you lust after. Because your eyes can change your emotions. Your eyes can change your internal self. Paul tells us that we have a direct lifeline to do the perfect will of the Father through the leading of the Holy Spirit. This is where it's important right here. Even though we may have started going to church, we're coming to church, even though we are attending the service, there's a question our pastor has been asking, why do you go to church? Well, you may be going to church, you may be singing in the choir, ushering, or whatever you're doing. But after you've gotten baptized, after you've given your life over to Christ, have you been filled with the Holy Ghost? Do you have the power of God's Spirit deep down within you where you are in His perfect will? Well, when we detour from that path, then we are then living out of the permissive will of the Father. We are not living in the perfect will of God. So I want to tell you all today to live in the perfect will of God by giving your life to Christ and making Jesus your first choice and not your last chance. This is Elder Bernardo Wiley. 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

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It's raining at 51 degrees. A little bit windy out there. Wind for the northeast at 10 miles per hour and gusting at 17 miles per hour. 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

0: Well, if you're looking for some cheap laughs and wouldn't mind finding a bargain today, the Marketplace is just for you. And hey, you're in luck. It's about to begin. 434-797-1266, 797-2265. That'll get you in here. But first, let's lay down some ground rules. Businesses, stay away. Plus, we don't allow services. So the Marketplace isn't where you need to find spare work, but be sure to stay listening in because putting a job on that needs to be fulfilled is allowed, so someone may be looking for what you do. Also, we ask you don't sell firewood or handheld firearms. Other than that, please keep your list as brief as possible, maybe 4 to 6 items or so. Put as many cars on as you like. Call as much as you want within the week. And be sure to have fun. We wouldn't want it any other way. Once again, the Marketplace is going to be starting up in just a second, so stick around.
1: 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It's cloudy, rain, 50 degrees, windy though, wind for the northeast at 10 miles per hour. Well, now they're down to 8 miles per hour. No gust right now, though. The Marketplace is on the air for this Monday. Studio lines are open at 797-1266 and 797-2265. By the way, if you happen to go shopping and stop in at any of the advertisers that make this possible, let them know you heard about them right here at Great Gospel, 1250 AM WDVA. All right, let's go to those studio lines. Good morning. You're on the air with the Marketplace.
2: Good morning. How you doing?
1: I'm fine. How about you, sir?
2: Doing good.
1: Good.
2: Today I have a few items I want to put on.
1: Go ahead.
2: I have a roll of runner carpet, 5 feet wide, and about, I think I got like 40 feet in length. It's rolled up in a roller. And it's not heavy, it's just runner carpet.
1: Mm-hmm.
2: And the colors are all thin. The colors are a shade of brown, gray, and beige, and a little red, or like burgundy color. And I'm asking like $30 for it, or the best offer.
1: Mm-hmm.
2: It's never been used.
1: Okay.
2: I also have a Frigidaire humidifier, 50 pence, and I'm asking $50 for that, and it works fine.
1: All right, you said a humidifier, now you said 50 what now?
2: 50 pence.
1: 50 pence?
2: Yeah, it's spelled 50 pence. 50 pence. P-I-N-T-S. Pence. 50 pence.
1: Oh, 50 tenths. Okay.
2: That means it's the more expensive kind.
1: Okay.
2: Yeah, it does a little better.
1: All right, and how much do you want for it?
2: Just 50. At regular price, it's not brand new, but when it was brand new, it all cost almost $400.
1: Ooh, okay.
2: Yeah, it's pretty expensive kind.
1: Mm-hmm.
2: And I'm only asking $50 for it.
1: Okay.
2: And it works good.
1: Mm-hmm.
2: I also have a garden building set for 3 years old and over. And it's brand new in the box. It's just like, you know, like when a child had them, like the building blocks.
1: Mm-hmm.
2: It's like that. They just take it and just put it together.
1: Mm-hmm.
2: And I got one of those in a plastic box.
1: Mm-hmm.
2: It's never been opened. I want just $5 for that.
1: Okay.
2: And I also have a Eleanor stuffed doll. And I'm asking just $5 for the Eleanor stuffed doll. And all these things that I have are clean.
1: Mm-hmm.
2: And I'm not asking for much, you know. And I wish everyone good day.
1: Okay.
2: And my telephone number is 434-397-2586.
1: Okay, that number is 434-397-2586.
2: Yes, sir.
1: I got it. Thank you, sir.
2: All right, and everybody have a good day.
1: You have a good day, too, and you be blessed, okay?
2: Thank you.
1: All right, sir.
2: Bye-bye.
1: Bye-bye. All right, you heard the gentleman. He's got that roll of running carpet is 5 feet wide and about 40 feet long, and it's not heavy. It's rolled up. The colors are black, gray, blue, and burgundy. Says he'll take $30 of the best offer for that. Also, he's got the building blocks for the children, child 3 years of age or up, a garden building block, and he says new, still in a box, the plastic box. He wants $5 of that. He's got that Frigidaire humidifier, 50 tents. He says he'll take 50 for that. And he's got that Eleanor doll. It's a stuffed doll. Says he'll take $5 for that. Now, here's his phone number. 434-397-2586. Let me give you that number again. That's 434-397-2586. We're going to take another call. Good morning. You're on the air with the Marketplace.
3: Well, good morning. How are you doing for Monday?
1: I'm fine. Rusty, how about you?
3: All righty. I still have the garage sale stuff. I got two tires left. I sold one over the weekend, and I have two left.
1: You mean a yard sale?
3: Yeah, I got two left.
1: Mm-hmm.
3: Two of them left. I sold one over the weekend. Still had the furniture, the sidebars. Still had the paint. Still have the 45-inch black screen TV. Still have the outside patio table. That's what all. With three chairs. It's like an iron type tape.
1: Mm-hmm.
3: It's got a glass top, but it's nothing wrong with it. I want to sell that. And looking for to find out anybody out there. This is for somebody else. Looking for out there for anybody that goes around and mows grass, and they would do it for $40. That was the last time this party said they was had the grass mowed, that they paid $40, and then the person, you know, they done it, but he didn't come back after that. So they're looking for somebody out there that would be willing to do it every 2 weeks for $40.
1: Mm-hmm.
3: So, but they'd have to call me about it.
1: Mm-hmm.
3: So someone out there that would do it for that, call this number and let me know something, because they said the grass has, you know, got a little high.
1: Mm-hmm.
3: So they can reach me at 336-432-5482. I'm trying to get my number. It's 336-432-5482.
1: Okay, I got it. Thank you, Rusty.
3: All right, thank you, buddy. You have a nice day.
1: You be blessed.
3: Be blessed.
1: Mm-hmm.
3: Be blessed.
1: All right, that's Rusty calling in, and he's still got that yard sale going on out there. Man, he should have sold that stuff before it started to rain. He's still looking for someone to mow some grass. He says this is for somebody else. He'd need it done every 2 weeks for like $40. Okay, the number to call is 366-432-5482. That number again is 366-432-5482. Good morning. You're on the air of the Marketplace.
4: Yes, good morning.
1: Good morning.
4: I have an 8,000 BTU air conditioned wall unit. It's practically brand new. I got the papers for it. I hook it up on. Comes with a mold control. Excellent condition.
1: Mm-hmm.
4: I'm coming down on it. I did want $125, but I'll take $100 for it today.
1: Mm-hmm.
4: And my number is 835-3073.
1: All right. Phone number is 835-3073.
4: Yes, sir. Thank you.
1: Thank you, sir. And you be blessed, okay?
4: You have a great day.
1: You too. Okay, you heard the gentleman there. He's got that 8,000 BTU air conditioner. It's a walled unit. It has a remote control as well. It is in excellent condition. He wants $100 for it. He's dropping the price. His phone number, 835-3073. Again, that phone number is 835-3073. We're on the air with the Marketplace, Great Gospel, 1250 AM, WDVA, streaming at WDVARadio.com. Taking your calls at 797-1266 and 797-2265. All right. On the Marketplace, we haven't advertised these in a while. Looks like they're back. There's six burial plots for sale for $1,000 each in the Oak Hill Memorial Garden, located at 100 Walters Mill Road in Danville. The plots are eligible for transfer with a $100 fee to be paid by the owner. And you can contact Miss Person at 434-709-2481. Okay, that phone number again is 434-709-2481. All right? 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Now you can call 276-477-4933. It does have some cosmetic damage, but it's never been wrecked. Only two drivers, but have but it has been hit. I don't understand that. It says it's never been wrecked. Only two drivers, but have been hit. Also, they've got a portable washing machine for $50. It's been used for a few times, like brand new, but needs a hose on it. And they don't know how to put a hose on. Also, they have a ruffle half slip that goes under a wedding dress that's never been used, and they're asking $30 for that. Call Mary and ask for Mary at 276-477-4933. 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That's 276-477-4933. 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

0: We're back with the Marketplace of Great Gospel, 1250 AM, WDVA, streaming at WDVAradio.com. Let's go back to the phones. Good morning. You're on the air with the Marketplace.
1: And good morning, Lee. How are you doing?
0: I'm fine, Jerry. How about you?
1: I'm fine, thank you.
0: Good.
1: Let's try these things again today. I'm going to change that on one. I ain't going to put the lawnmower no more, the ride mower. I'm going to take it. I ain't going to put it on for a while. I got me a starter to go on, so I'm going to wait to put a starter on it, get a battery, and then try to sell it.
0: Okay.
1: I'm going to just hold off on that now.
0: Okay.
1: Anyway, first thing I got is the electric house bill be for $75. Maybe do a little bit better now. Somebody said really interested in it. I've still got the birdhouses for $12 each. Still got the spray tank, hard plastic, for $25. I've got the low dog bars for $20 for the two. I got the 4,000 watt generator for $100. It's got a Briggs & Stratton. Set my 8 horsepower engine, I think, on it. And then last of all, I still got...
0: Wait, hold on.
1: All right.
0: Okay, the generator, how much did you want for that?
1: They put there the...
0: The generator.
1: Which one you saying?
0: The generator.
1: Oh, I'm asking $100 for that.
0: Okay, all right. Then you had an item after that.
1: Yeah, item after that. 2 push mowers. I'll discuss the price on that when somebody calls.
0: Okay.
1: And that'd be it for today. And anybody's interested in any of this stuff, you give me a call at 434-685-3504.
0: Okay. Phone number is 434-685-3504.
1: That's correct.
0: I got it. Thank you, sir.
1: Thank you, Lee. You have blessed that.
0: You be blessed as well, okay?
1: All right, thank you.
0: All right, now. All right, that's my buddy Jerry calling in. He's got the electric hospital bed. He says he'll take $75 for that, and he might even do even better. He's also got the birdhouses, and these are handmade by him, carved out of wood. Wants $12 for each for those. He's got that plastic spray tank, probably about 5 gallons or so. Has the hose on it, 6-foot hose. Also has a old pump on it. He says he'll take $20 for that. He's got the 2 load lock bars. Those are $25 for both of those. And he's also got the 4,000 watt generator. He'll take $100 for that. He's got 2 push mowers. He says he'll discuss the price when you call. His number is 434-685-3504. Again, that phone number is 434-685-3504. We're on the air with the Marketplace at Great Gospel.

Oh, two blenders, and they've also got a dresser there. Okay, and you can give them a call at 434-370-4530. Again, that phone number is 434-370-4530. Here's a Poland chainsaw. It's got an 18-inch blade on it. They want $60 for it. They're willing to do some handyman work as well. They have a 32-inch, I believe this is a TV set. Yeah, it's a smart TV. It's got Roku on it. They say they sell it for like $50. The number to call is 728-1073. Let me give you that number again. That's 728-1073. Did I mention also they're willing to do some handyman work, painting, pressure washing, all kinds of stuff like that. Okay? And don't forget, Jeff is still looking for the gas pumps and the air meters, the ear pumps that you might find around an old service station or an old farm. Also, if you have any unused appliance or used appliance that have seen their better days and you want to get rid of them, he'll haul those off for free for you. He also cleans vacant lots and cleans out old buildings and so forth. And if you need your grass cut this summer, give him a call. He'll give you an estimate. You can go from there. He will not charge you for the estimate. The phone number to call is 434-728-2960. Let me give you that number again. It's 434-728-2960. We're on the air with the Marketplace, taking your calls at Great Gospel, 1250 AM WDVA, and streaming at WDVARadio.com. Listen, I know Charles is listening, and he's wondering if I'm going to give out his list or not, and I am, right now, as a matter of fact. They still got the beanie stocking caps for men, women, boys, and girls. They're $4 each. He still has a size 11.5 Under Armour shoes. They're blue in color. He wants $50 for that. He's got the black jeans. They're size 40-32. He's asking $20 for those. He's got that stove. Says he'll take $150 for that. It works perfectly. There's one eye that doesn't work, though. And he is still washing cars, trucks, vans, SUVs. You name it, he's washing it for a reasonable price. Now, Charles can be reached at 434-489-4452. That number again is 434-489-4452. If you don't get an answer, leave a message. He'll get back in contact with you. Okay? All right. Now, here's a 2018 Honda motorcycle that's always been kept in a garage, so it's not been out in the weather. It hasn't been exposed to the elements. Only had one owner. It's never been modified, never been dropped, never been laid down, never been in any accidents whatsoever, and it's very low mileage on it. Only approximately 492 miles on this. It has an anti-locking braking system, too. It will make a good starter bike for someone, and it's excellent with gas mileage. Has a Honda engine in it. The price is somewhat negotiable. And it also has a new 2025 Honda battery in it. Runs great. If you're interested, then please call this number. 336-552-3135. If you don't get an answer, leave a message and a phone number. They'll get back with you. Serious inquiries only. Here's that number again. That number is 336-552-3135. All right. Now, this person says they are looking for a small microwave oven, an electric can opener, and two wingback chairs. They've recently moved, and now they're ready to start keeping house and getting some furniture. Phone number to call is 434-429-8638. Again, that phone number is 434-429-8638. On the Marketplace, we have a sale for sale. We have a fishing boat. It's 14 feet long. It's got two leather vinyl folding seats in it.

0: Gently used trolling motor with the 86-pound thrust. It's like new. It's got a sun cover and straps, and the cover does zip up. Comes with a trailer with tags, a 2-inch hitch, ready to go. Owner says he'll let it all go for $1,850. If you're interested, then you need to call 434-770-9807. That's 434-770-9807. We're going to go ahead and take a call. Good morning. You're on the air with the Marketplace.
1: Good morning. I would like to put something on it.
0: Go ahead.
1: Please.
0: Go ahead.
1: I have a twin bedroom suit. The headboard, the dresser, the mirror, the bed rails, and the rails.
0: Mm-hmm.
1: All for $50.
0: Okay. All right. Go ahead.
1: And that'll be all. Thank you.
0: And I need a phone number where they can reach you.
1: Okay, yes, sir. The phone number will be 434-836-4444.
0: All right, phone number is 434-836-4444.
1: That's correct.
0: I got it. Thank you, sir, and you be blessed, okay?
1: Well, you too. Thank you again.
0: Right. And you're welcome, sir.
1: Bye.
0: Uh-huh. All right, you heard the gentleman there. He's got that twin bedroom suit. The headboard, footboard, the dresser, all that. $50 is what he's selling it for. You heard me right, $50, that's all. Here's the phone number, 434-836-4444. Again, the phone number is 434-836-4444. Let's take another call. Good morning. You're on the air with the Marketplace.
2: Good morning.
0: Hi.
2: I just wanted to thank God for this wonderful rain.
0: Yes, it is beautiful, isn't it?
2: Yes.
0: Isn't it?
2: Wonderful. Answer the prayer.
0: Yes, ma'am.
2: Thank you for your wonderful service.
0: Thank you, ma'am. And you be blessed, okay?
2: Bye-bye.
0: All right, bye-bye now. Okay. Yes, finally, we do have some rain, and we can be thankful for that. I have a relative that moved to Denver, Colorado recently. When I say recently, I'm talking about it was like in February. It's been a blizzard out there ever since they moved. Snow every day, they said. So thank God we're not like that, and thank God we're not faced with forest fires like they are in Florida, Georgia, and South Carolina. And thank God we're not faced with floods either. All right. We're dodging a bullet. Okay. We're going to take a break, acknowledge some more sponsors, and we'll be right back at Great Gospel, 1250 AM, WDVA.
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0: 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Governor Spanberger to sign paid family and medical leave legislation. That's right, she's scheduled to sign that in the legislation today. It would help more than 3 million Virginians who currently lack access to paid family leave, according to the governor's office. Now, here's the deal. When she signs this, it's going to give or allow workers to take up to 12 weeks of paid leave for serious health needs affecting themselves or a family member, including parental leave. 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Along with a woman from Bedford County who is arrested and charged with child abuse and neglect and drug charges and so forth, and a man charged with murder in the death of a Pennsylvania County woman, which happened yesterday morning, Sunday morning at about 8:30. We'll tell you all about that. That's all coming up tomorrow during the news, okay? Let's go back to the phones on the Marketplace. Lines are open at 797-1266 and 797-2265. Good morning. You're on the air with the Marketplace.
1: Yes, good morning.
0: Good morning.
1: I am calling because I know of three children that I'm looking for a very nice person that believes in God that can donate them an air mattress. They've been dismembered from their home, and the air mattress, any size, will work just fine for them. If anybody could be generous enough. You can call me at 434-314-0448.
0: All right. That number is 434-314-0448?
1: Yes.
0: Okay. Now, let me ask you something. Are these your children or someone else's children?
1: They are mine.
0: Okay. All right. You live in the county or in the city?
1: In the city.
0: Okay. You might want to check with social services as well. Okay.
1: Okay.
0: All right.
1: Thank you.
0: You're so welcome. All right. Being that I'm vice chair of the Pennsylvania County Social Services Board of Directors, I wanted to give her that information maybe that can help her. But she's looking, she's got three children. She needs air mattresses of any kind, any size, that they can sleep on. Her number is 434-314-0448. Let me give you that number again. That's 434-314-0448. Call her. Help her out if you can, okay? We're on the air with the Marketplace, taking your calls at Great Gospel, 1250 AM, WDVS. Let's go back to the phones. Good morning. You're on the air with the Marketplace.
2: Morning, Mr. Cameron. How you doing?
0: Hey, John. How you doing, man?
2: I can't complain, Mr. Cameron. He woke me up this morning, man. Everything movable under the other. God is good.
0: Yes, he is. You're in the right mind, right?
2: Yes, sir. Yes, sir.
0: Use of your limbs, arms, and legs, and all that, right?
2: Yes, sir.
0: All right.
2: Sir, I can't pray. No, Cameron.
0: You were able to dress yourself, too, right?
2: Yes, sir.
0: If God don't do nothing else for you, he's already done enough, right?
2: That's right.
0: I feel the same way. Testify, brother.
2: Yes, sir. Open my eyes this morning. Roll
0: yes, sir.
2: Open that body. You know,
0: that's right. That's right.
2: Hey, listen, I ain't gonna hold your time up. Now, when I talk about God, I just have a funny feeling come all over me. I mean, I love talking about it.
0: I heard that loud and clear.
2: Well, I have my little packages and stuff. My stuff, you know, I dropped it down from $30 to $25. Everything that I got, the jigsaw, it had the case, battery, but it don't have no charger. The men's dress shoes, size 11, brown in color. My tote, miscellaneous stuff. Everything in the tote, and it goes along with it. Just neat the tote. And then I had a little box of wet nights that I'm trying to get rid of. I think for $25, anybody can use any of it, all over the what? No. I'm just trying to get that out of my way. I don't have no use for it.
0: Right.
2: But anybody, you know, if anybody can use something, they can give me a call at 434-709-0623.
0: All right, that phone number is 434-709-0623.
2: That's great, Mr. Cameron.
0: I got it. Thank you, sir. John, you be blessed, okay?
2: Hey, you do the same, Mr. Cameron.
0: Right.
2: Have a great day.
0: You too. All right, that's my buddy John calling in. He's got that jigsaw. And it does have a battery, no charger, and it has a case. And I may have that back. But anyway, $25 is what he's asking for. Got the men's dress shoes. They're brown in color. They are size 11. He says they are too small for his feet. And he says he's got that tote bag with that tote with miscellaneous items in it. He says you can have everything inside that tote, but give him the tote back. So bring something to put that stuff in. And he's got that box of whatnots. Make him an offer on it. He says everything, he's letting it go. All this stuff for $25. His number is 434-709-0623. All right, now that phone number again is 434-709-0623. Now, we're going to take a break in a moment, but before we do, this is Joyce's list. She's got the men's Wrangler denim jeans. They're size 40 width. I'm sorry, that's 40 in the waist, 30 long. And they're brand new. These are men's jeans. Those are $10 each. Got the men's Levi jeans. Those are 40 in the waist, 32 length, $5 each. The flat screen TV, 33-inch with a remote. That's a 33-inch screen, $50. She's got four large cloth table placemats for $20. The Avon products, lotions and bath stuff, $3 each, or $10 for several items. She still has the men's shorts. Those are sports shorts. Sizes are large and medium. 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And she's got the burgundy scrubs. 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The ladies' sweaters, summer and winter, sizes of medium, large, and extra large for $5 each. And she's still looking for the red bird statue for the yard. 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Okay, that phone number again is 434-791-2879. 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She'll call you back. 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And now some more sponsors, and we'll be right back at WDVA.
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7: 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Again, that number is 403-6387. 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

0: 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Call me up. Waiting on your calls now. Got a few more minutes. Listen, Linwood says he's looking for a rim and a tire for his wood splitter. He needs a size 4.80 over 4.00-8. It must have a ball bearing for a 3/4 axle or a shaft for highway service. It doesn't need to hold air. He says if necessary, he's going to put a tube in it. You can call him at 434-728-8761. He needs the rim and the tire. That number again is 434-728-8761. He also has to have the ball bearing for a 3/4 axle or a shaft for highway service as well. All right, now. This is Gaynell's list. And by the way, she celebrated her birthday yesterday, as a matter of fact, on Mother's Day. I just realized her birthday and one of my sister's birthdays are the same day. All right. She's got the ladies' name brand perfumes and so forth and clothes, and the men's name brand colognes and so forth. Men's suits of all sizes and all colors, Louis Vuitton handbags, ladies' jackets, short and long, jeans for both men, women, and children. And also, it's got some shorts and all kinds of stuff. Ladies' tops, $2 to $3 each. Some capris, I believe she's got as well. And you can give her a call. Oh, by the way, her husband still has the cowboy hats for men and women as well. The phone number to call is 434-203-9773. Did I mention she's also got size 2X and 3X capris, pants, tops, skirts, and all that kind of stuff? Sure does. Phone number again is 434-203-9773. Now, she's got a sister that's got some ladies' boots. Those boots are... I believe they're size 10, I believe. Okay? And you can call her sister at 434-713-8150. That's 434-713-8150. All right. He's got a friend named Doug. He's got a green sofa bed and a table with four chairs. If you're interested, then his number is 410-570-0992. Again, that's 410-570-0992. We're going to take another break and now some more sponsors. We'll be right back at WDVA.
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5: 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That was what I went to bed thinking about, you know, if I went to bed at all. After you lose everything and you're sitting there wondering why you can't stop, then you realize there's got to be something better.
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0: 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Very quickly, here's a look at the weather forecast. Don't forget, Bible trivia question coming up in just a few minutes. Cloudy today with an 80% chance of showers and possibly a thunderstorm. Look for a high of 50. We reached that. Temperature has dropped. Windy, though, with wind from the northeast between 8 and 13 miles per hour, gusting as high as 22 miles per hour. And then tonight, cloudy during the early evening, then gradually clearing with a low of around 43, light wind from the north. Tomorrow, partly sunny, and then gradually becoming sunny with a high near 74, calm wind. Tomorrow night, mostly clear, low of 51, calm wind, becoming south around 5 miles per hour after midnight. Right now, it is cloudy. Got some light rain. 50 degrees, feels like 46. Wind, they're from the northeast at about 8 miles per hour. Bible trivia question next.
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0: 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Now, the meal consists of a whiting fish sandwich, fries, and a drink. We only have two stipulations. Number one, you cannot be related to anyone here working at the station. In other words, family members cannot participate. Also, you must not have won a contest within the 30 days. In other words, if you won a contest within the past 30 days, you don't qualify. You're not eligible. All right? Now, if you answer the question correctly, you get that meal from Seafood & More. The numbers are called 797-1266 or 797-2265. You ready for the question? Listen carefully. What exiled woman was approached by an angel at a well? Interesting question. Here it is again. What exiled woman was approached by an angel at a well? Call me if you know the answer, 797-1266 or 797-2265. You get that meal from Seafood & More. Here's the question again. What exiled woman was approached by an angel at a well? I'm looking for your calls now. Phones are starting to ring. Let's go ahead and start taking some calls. Good afternoon. It's Bible trivia time at WDVA. Who is this?
3: This is Harrison Cullen.
0: Okay. Do you have the idea of what the woman's name was?
3: Oh, I didn't know her name was Samaritan woman.
0: Okay. I got to have her name because there were many Samaritan women.
3: Mary?
0: Nope, it was not Mary. That's a good answer, but no, not Mary. All right, I'm going to give you a hint. The answer can be found in the book of Genesis, chapter 16, verse 7 through 14. All right? All right, here's the question again. What exiled woman was approached by an angel at a well? 797-1266 or 797-2265 are the numbers to call. Here's the question again. What exiled woman was approached by an angel at a well? I'm looking for your calls now. 797-1266 or 797-2265. Come on, y'all. This isn't easy. All right. Question once again. What exiled woman was approached by an angel at a well? Good afternoon. It's Bible trivia time. Who is this?
4: Yeah.
0: What's your name?
4: This is Kirk.
0: Kirk, okay, I need you to turn your radio down because you're getting some feedback, and I can't hear what you're saying, and you're not going to be able to hear me, okay? All right.
4: Okay.
0: That's better. All right, Kirk, what exiled woman was approached by an angel at a well? What was her name?
4: Was Mary Magdalene?
0: Nope. All right. Good try. All right. Now, here's what we're going to do. I'm going to try this again. Well, let's try and take this call. Good afternoon. It's Bible Trivia Time at WDVA. Who is this?
5: Shirley Cruz.
0: Shirley Cruz. All right. Shirley, do you have the correct answer to my question? What exiled woman was approached by an angel at a well?
5: Was it Hagar?
0: Yes, it was. It was Hagar. All right. Now, tell me something. What radio station just made you an easy winner?
5: WDBJ.
0: I want you to hold on because I've got to get some information from you so you can get your prize, okay?
5: Hey, thank you.
0: All right. 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She got the question correct.
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10: 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The church that is rooted by God can never be uprooted by man. The pastor is the Reverend Maurice Furrow.
0: Once again, congratulations to Shirley Crew. She answered the Bible trivia question correctly. And the question was just very simple. What exiled woman was approached by an angel at a well? And the answer was Hagar. She guessed that correctly. I'm Lee Cameron. 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
0: Serving five counties in Virginia and three counties in North Carolina.

candle every day. We're living in the ways that break your heart. 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
1: Okay, these are the rules. Number one, all announcements must be either mailed, emailed, or delivered to our studios in person on or no later than 1 to 2 weeks on Monday prior to the date of the event. No exceptions. Number two, we will not take community bulletin announcements over the phone. No exceptions. Number three, any announcement received later than that will be omitted from the community bulletin. Number four, you must notify our studios no later than 12 noon on the Monday before the date of the event if there is a correction. It's your responsibility to provide us with the correct information. And number five, if your event requires attendees to pay an admission or registration fee, please consider contacting our Creative Services Department at WDVA by calling area code 434-797-1250. That's 434-797-1250. 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
1: Burlington, Raleigh, Durham, Statesville, Concord, Charlotte, Bayou, the Georgia Mass Choir. I'm sorry. It's the GM, the Gospel Music Workshop of America Mass Choir, not the Georgia Mass Choir. 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

0: Matthew 4:4 reads, "Men shall not live by bread alone, but by every word that proceeds out of the mouth of God." We're living in very troubling times and dealing with complex situations that are literally driving us to our knees in prayer. God's Word is a sure and stable foundation to sustain us in our daily walk in these uncharted times. 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I'll be sharing a Bible verse and brief exhortation on the Word of God to give encouragement, explanation, and enlightenment to strengthen and inspire you as we both journey through these perilous waters of life. Isaiah 40:8 says, "The grass withereth, the flower fadeth, but the Word of our God shall stand forever." 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

It's cloudy. We've got some light rain. We're down to 49 degrees. A great gospel, 1250 AM WDVA streaming at WDVAradio.com. Wind for the northeast, roughly about 8 miles per hour. The fantastic Valentineers for you. Jesus, in you and me. Enjoy. On a marvelous Monday.

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0: 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Quickly, here's an update on the weather forecast. Cloudy, 80% chance of showers and a possible thunderstorm this afternoon. High near 60. A bit windy, though. Wind for the northeast between 8 to 13 miles per hour, gusting at 22 miles per hour tonight. Cloudy during the early evening, then gradually clearing. Low of around 43, light wind. Right now, we've got clouded skies, some light rain, 49 degrees, feels like 45. Wind for the northeast at about 3 miles per hour. Here's new music for you by Kevin Styles and Songs. I'm determined to win.
1: 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This song is for the people of God that got the victory. 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

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Here's the Rand Jarrell Gilbert. Just call him T-Rand. 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
1: Good afternoon, Danville. As always, we start off with a word of prayer. Dear Heavenly Father, we come before your throne of grace with thanksgiving in our hearts. With so much going on in the world today, Lord, we petition you to hear a word from you today to give your people strength to keep going on in these troubled times that we live in. This we pray in Jesus' name. Amen. Amen. Today we're going to talk about the power of prayer. The power of prayer. I have heard some folks say that you have to do more than pray. That somebody don't understand the power of prayer. What the kingdom of darkness fears the most is a person that is a prayer warrior, because they have a connection to heaven. Nothing else they fear more than a prayer warrior. And we're going to see that through the Word of God this afternoon. First, we're going to go to the book of Ephesians. First Thessalonians, the 5th chapter at the 17th verse. And it reads like this: pray without ceasing. Now, what does the Bible mean by that? That means God does not want us to stop praying. And he wants us to continually to pray. The more we pray, the more we are in touch with heaven. Because we have to realize that we're in a spiritual battle. And we cannot fight this fight in the natural. We have to fight it in the spirit realm. In order for us to do that, we have to be connected to heaven. And there's no better way than through prayer. Now let's go to the book of James, the 5th chapter. We're going to start at the 16th verse. And it says, and a prayer offered up in faith will restore the ones who were sick, and the Lord will raise him up. If he have committed sins, they will be forgiven him. Number 16, therefore, confess your sins to one another and pray for one another so that you may be healed. The effective prayer of a righteous man can accomplish much. You notice it said the effective prayer of a righteous man. You have, first of all, you have to be in right standings with God in order to get a prayer through. And it says pray for the healing, but it said it the prayer of a righteous man, what it would do, how God hears and how God moves on behalf of that prayer. And we're going to go now to the book of Kings. I'm going to give you some examples in the Bible, how effective a man that knows how to pray, not only a man, a woman too, that knows how to get a prayer through, and the power of prayer. We're going to go to 1 Kings, the 17th chapter. We are talking about Elijah. It said, now Elijah the Tishbite, who was one of the settlers of Gilead, said to Ahab, as the Lord, the God of Israel is, before whom I stand, surely there shall be neither dew or rain these years except by my word. Now that you got to be a powerful person in prayer. He's telling the king that there's not going to be no rain unless it's by my word. So his prayer shut up the heavens. There was no rain coming down. You have to have a pop. First of all, you have to have faith and believe. That's one of the key elements of being a prayer.

And in the book of Daniel, in the sixth chapter, it talks about Daniel. And that's when Daniel was put in the lion's den. They didn't like Daniel. And they was trying to find something on Daniel. They couldn't find nothing. Because Daniel was an upright man. He was a righteous man. But they didn't like him. And it wasn't so much that they didn't like him. The devil didn't like Daniel praying three times a day. This is the problem. So the devil works through people. So if you having a problem on your job, you having a problem in your family, you know, things is going wrong, you can't understand why, it's because of the call that God has on your life. And the devil will attack you. So getting back to the story of Daniel, they said, well, look, Daniel prays three times a day. We're going to make a decree that you can only pray to the king. You can't pray to no other God. So they come up with this decree and they had the king to sign it. Now, Daniel knew about the decree, but Daniel wasn't going to stop praying. Nothing. The Bible said, what shall separate you from the love of God? Nothing. But the king didn't realize that he was being used. He was being played. So they had the decree signed. And then once Daniel prayed, they run back to the king. Hey, Daniel is praying. And according to your decree, he ain't supposed to pray to nobody, bow down to nobody but you. Now the king is nervous because the king knew who Daniel was. He knew Daniel was an upright, outstanding man. But in those days, when you give a decree, your word is your bond. So Daniel had to go into the lion's den. Now, I want to show you something right here. Because he was a praying man, his prayers were set up. Now, when he go into the lion's den, he's covered. See, a lot of times we wait until things happen to pray. You pray ahead of time. You pray in advance. Now, when Daniel got in the lion's den, because of who he was, the lions didn't bother him. They just, Daniel and the lions just sat in that den, sat in that cell until morning came. And when the king ran down there, because he was afraid of what might happen to Daniel, he looked in there. Nothing wrong. The lions are calm. Daniel was calm. And he was so happy. He took Daniel out. And he threw the guys that came up with this fake decree, he threw them in there, and the lions had a feast. They tore them up. Also, let's go. We're going to talk about Daniel, the 10th chapter. And we're going to go to the 12th verse. Then he said to me, do not be afraid, Daniel, for from the first day that you set your heart of understanding this and on humbling yourself before your God, your words were heard, and I have come in response to your words. But the prince of the kingdom of Persia was withstanding me for 21 days, when behold, Michael, one of the chief princes, came to help me, for I had been left there with the king of Persia. Now, Daniel had said a prayer, and an angel was coming and give him his answer. Now, this is why I'm saying the power of prayer. His prayer was so powerful, the devil wanted to stop it. He didn't want the angel to give Daniel the answer to the prayer, so he was fighting him. Now, they had to send Michael, the archangel. When Michael come, Michael don't come to play.

0: This happened over a span of 3 weeks. They were fighting, trying to block this answer that Daniel prayed for. You see, this is the power of prayer. Because if prayer wasn't that powerful, the devil wouldn't bother with it. The devil only deals with big things that he tries to stop the progress of God's kingdom. So the angel finally got through after 21 days and gave Daniel the answer to his prayer. Now let's go to the book of Luke. We're going to Luke the 22nd chapter, starting at the 44th verse. And being in anger, he was praying very feverishly, and his sweat became like drops of blood falling down upon the ground. This is prayer. This is talking about Jesus. 45. And when he arose from prayer, he came to the disciples and found them sleeping from sorrow. And he said to them, "Why are you sleeping? Get up and pray that you may not enter into temptation." Now we go back to the first verse. When Jesus was praying, it ain't like the little prayers we do. You know, we say them little quick prayers, but Jesus was praying. This was the time when he was in the Garden of Gethsemane and he was getting prepared for his crucifixion. So his sweat became like drops of blood. Can you imagine that? The intensity of this prayer. This is the Savior. Look how hard he was praying. That his sweat became like blood. And you know he wasn't there for 5 minutes. He prayed quite some time. See, a lot of times we pray and we get up and move. We need to sit there for a while and wait for my answer from God. We just pray and get up. Then as he turns back around, he comes back to the disciples. And what are they doing? Sleeping, because Jesus took so long. And he asks them, "Why are you sleeping? Get up and pray that you may not enter into temptation." Prayer keeps you away from a lot of foolishness that is going on in the world. And this is why we pray without ceasing, because God wants us to keep connected. And only through prayer can we do the things that he wants us to do. Only through prayer can we avoid certain temptations. They had a thing that they said one time, if you don't pray, you don't stay. So that is the word on this afternoon. Pray. The power of prayer. Be blessed.
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2: 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It is with profound sorrow that we announce the death of Mrs. Mary Louise Ferris DeJournette, age 64, of Ruffin, North Carolina, who passed Sunday, May 3rd, at Ancora Compassionate Care Hospice in Wentworth, North Carolina. Mary, affectionately known as Polly, was a beloved daughter of the late William Albert Ferris Sr. and Ida Mae Graves Dixon Ferris, and born February 5th, 1962, in Caswell County, North Carolina. As a native and lifelong resident of Caswell County, North Carolina, Mary attended the local public schools as well as Bartlett Yancey Senior High School in Yanceyville. She was a homemaker and a member of Bluestone Missionary Baptist Church in Pelham, North Carolina. In addition to her parents, Mary was preceded in death by her husband, Ray Charles DeJournette, her sisters Mary Jane Dixon and Wanda Faye Farish, her two brothers Harold Dixon and Dennis Maurice Ferris. Mrs. Mary Louise Farish DeJournette leaves to cherish her memories, her son, her five brothers, two grandchildren, two great-grandchildren, her two bonus grandchildren, and a host of nieces, nephews, other loving relatives, and many cherished friends, including a special friend, Molly. A public viewing for Mrs. Mary Louise Ferris DeJournette will be held Friday, May 15th at 2 p.m. until 7 p.m. at the John and Juanita S. Fulton Memorial Chapel of Fulton Walton Funeral Home and Cremation Services. Family visitation and viewing for Mrs. Mary Louise Ferris DeJournette will be on Saturday, May 16th from 10 a.m. until 11 a.m. at Bluestone Missionary Baptist Church in Pelham, North Carolina. Funeral services for Mrs. Mary Louise Ferris DeJournette will be conducted at 11 a.m. on Saturday, May 16th at Bluestone Missionary Baptist Church in Pelham, North Carolina. Interment will follow at Bluestone Missionary Baptist Church Cemetery in Pelham. Condolences may be posted at www.fultonwaltonfuneralhome.com. Arrangements for Mrs. Mary L. Ferris DeJournette are entrusted to Fulton Walton Funeral Home and Cremation Services, 219 Dillard School Drive in Yanceyville, North Carolina. It is with profound sorrow that we announce the death of Mrs. Grayena M. Graves, age 31, formerly of Long Road, Reedsville, North Carolina. She passed on Wednesday, May 6th, in Altadena, California. When arrangements are finalized, a list of survivors and service details will be announced. Condolences may be posted at www.FultonWaltonFuneralHome.com. Arrangements for Mrs. Grayena M. Graves are entrusted to Fulton Walton Funeral Home and Cremation Services, 219 Dulles School Drive in Yanceyville, North Carolina. It is with heaviest of hearts that we announce the death of Mr. Cleophas Swan of Marsville, North Carolina, who passed Saturday, May 9th, at Duke Raleigh Hospital in Raleigh, North Carolina. When arrangements are finalized, a list of survivors and service details will be announced. Condolences may be posted at www.FultonWaltonFuneralHome.com. Arrangements for Mr. Cleophas Swan are entrusted to Fulton Walton Funeral Home and Cremation Services, 219 Dillard School Drive in Yanceyville, North Carolina. Benny Donald Mitchell, age 70, of Providence, North Carolina, passed Wednesday, April 29th at his residence. Benny was born October 10th, 1955 in Danville and was the son of the late Benny Reese Mitchell and Rachel Ann Pruitt. In addition to his parents, he was preceded in death by his son, Donald Jason Mitchell. He is survived by one daughter, Melissa McCormick, and husband Ronald, three grandchildren, Zachary Cruz, Joshua McCormick, and Caleb McCormick, special longtime family friend Peggy Vincent, and a host of other relatives and friends. The celebration of life will be scheduled at a later date. Wilson Funeral Service and Cremation Incorporated is honored to serve the Mitchell family. Reginald Don Foster, age 70, of Danville, passed Tuesday, May 5th, at his residence. Reginald was born May 17, 1955, to the late George Edward Foster and Mary Elizabeth Fuller Foster. In addition to his parents, he was preceded in death by three brothers, Dennis M. Foster, Carol D. Foster, and Edward D. Foster. He leaves to cherish his memory, one sister, Janet Foster Terry, four brothers, Derek A. Foster Sr., Dwayne C. Foster, George E. Foster, Ronta D. Foster Sr., and a host of other relatives and friends. The family will receive friends and family at the residence 2273 Robin Hood Drive in Danville. 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That concludes the obituaries at Great Gospel 1250 AM WDVA, brought to you by B&W Floral Designs.
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Well, that's just about going to do it for yours, too. I'll see you tomorrow morning at 7 o'clock. Great Gospel, 1250 AM, WDBA. I'll leave you with this word of wisdom. Whatever you do in life, do it to the best of your ability. Reach for the moon. The ball fall among the stars and see it doing A-OK. 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Have yourself a blessed evening. I'll see you tomorrow afternoon.

John Thorpe and Company. Do with the Lord. Say, do a great gospel. WDVA. I got coming to you now. Asia and Ashley.

0: 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I do want to remind you that the bi-weekly community food, clothing, household supplies, and essential distribution from none other than the Redemption Center Church, where the pastor is Reverend Dr. Willis J. Farrell, invites you out on tomorrow from 12 noon until 2 p.m. They're located 625 Shelton Street right here in the city of Danville. The Soul Serve Kitchen Committee will be providing the snack. That's tomorrow at 12 noon until 2. You are invited to the Redemption Center Church. I'll come back in a little bit with a full weather forecast.
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0: And now, here is the job of the day, brought to you by Virginia Works at 1250 AM WDBA. The Virginia Works has a job opening for a correctional officer. This is at the Green Rock Correctional Center. The job reference number is 403-6387. Again, that number is 403-6387. The responsibilities and duties and requirements are, but not limited to, you must contribute to the public safety mission by providing for safety and security of the public, staff and inmates, compliance with policy and procedure. You must be 21 years of age. You must successfully complete a pre-employment medical screening, background check, and drug testing. There will be a hiring event for this position on May the 18th at the Virginia Career Works Center, Danville, Virginia. See the Virginia Works Career Navigator to be scheduled for an interview. If interested, visit the Virginia Works located 211 Nordan Drive, Suite 1055, Danville, Virginia, or you can call them at 434-549-8220. And remember, there are no fees charged for these services. This has been the job of the day, brought to you by Virginia Works at 1250 AM WDVA.
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0: As promised, a quick look at the weather forecast. Tonight, cloudy during the early evening, then gradually clear with a low around 43 degrees. And on tomorrow, partly sunny, and then gradually becoming sunny with a high near 74 degrees. And tomorrow night, mostly clear with a low around 51 degrees. Right now, we are at 50 degrees at Great Gospel 1250 AM WDVA. Be careful while you're out and about. Even though it's raining out, the wind gusts can get as high as 22 miles per hour. So be careful while you're moving around out. I got coming to you now, Donnie McClurkin. We fall down. Do enjoy.
5: But

Matthew 4:4 reads, "Men shall not live by bread alone, but by every word that proceeds out of the mouth of God." 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

0: 5 p.m. for the Bible verse of the day. I'll be sharing a Bible verse and brief exhortation on the Word of God to give encouragement, explanation, and enlightenment to strengthen and inspire you as we both journey through these perilous waters of life. 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

I'm ready. What about you? You're listening to Great Gospel, 1250 AM WDBL on this marvelous Monday afternoon. It is now 51 degrees. Still raining, so make sure you're covered. Anyway, I got coming to you now none other than the Chicago Mass Choir, that is. I pray. Listen to what I'm saying. I pray we all be ready. That includes me as well.

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1: From the book of 1 John, chapter 3, verse 16, and it reads as follows. Hereby perceive we have the love of God, because he laid down his life for us, and we ought to lay down our lives for the brethren. Thought for today, loving others. One of a Christian's greatest challenges may be to love others. People, after all, are so inconsistent, they cause us pain, even when they don't mean to do so. Let's face it, loving others can be a real sacrifice, but it's a sacrifice we can't avoid if we want to follow Jesus. There you have it today, my friends, loving others. Day or night, you're welcome at Evening Light.
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I was standing around the old Bushy Park a few months ago, talking with some old friends of mine, one I hadn't seen for quite some time, so I asked him what happened to him and where he been. And he told me, he said, Jesse, you haven't heard. He said, if you haven't heard, let me be the first to tell you. He said, I got strung out on drugs. My friends, or so-called friends, they introduced me to it, and at first, I thought at first I would be able to handle it. But after a few tries, oh, I found out how wrong I was. He said, Jesse, you know I had a good job, a nice home, a beautiful wife, and three lovely children. He said, as time moved on, I lost my job, and my family found out what was going on, and they tried to help me, but I told them I was my own man, and I know what I was doing. One day I came in, and I found out that my whole family was gone. It hurt me so bad, Jesse, I didn't know what to do. My mother found out what was going on. She said, son, you can't keep on living like this. We're going to have to find some help for you. And they put me in this place and got me dried out, so to speak. The biggest thing and the most important thing, I rededicated my

I try to talk to them and tell them it's wrong. They tell me I didn't know what I was talking about. But Jesse, the reason I'm telling you this story is because you sang God praises. And if you could tell this story through one or two of the towns you go through, you might be able to reach somebody's daughter, Jesse, somebody's son, maybe somebody's husband or somebody's wife before it's too late. Tears began to swell in my eyes as I thought about what the young man told me. And my mind began to run back what Jesus said one day when he said, what does it profit a man to gain the whole world and die and lose his soul? Something else I thought about. I thought about how God allowed man to set a goal. And some of us have reached that goal and went beyond the goal we set. And then it seemed like overnight we let a little drugs like whiskey, wine, beer, crack, cocaine, or ice tear it down. I want to say this to the world today, especially to our youth. If anybody offer you drugs, I don't care what it is, whiskey, wine, beer, crack, cocaine, or ice. If you never hear my voice again, or you might not never see my face, I like to tell the world, everywhere I go, and you can help me tell them, that Jesse Jeffco asked you to do this for me.

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Think twice. 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So after the Marion Tatum comes talking about moving in Jesus, hey, get ready for her. Get on that phone.

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1: difference. You're tuned in to the We Flow Ministries broadcast with Dr. Robin Saunders Owens. We believe through the teaching and preaching of the Word of God, you will be encouraged, your eyes of understanding will be enlightened, your faith will increase, and you will be empowered to walk in more victory. 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
2: 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God is able. I want to encourage you, saints, today to hope beyond what you see. And God has given me a word. I want you to get your Bible. I want you to get your ink pens and your pencils and your notebooks, because God just wants to remind you and encourage you today. This is a familiar passage of scripture that I'm going to share, and it's going to come out of Psalm 23. Some of you learn those passages when you were in your youth, glory be to God. And so this is going to be a reminder, a refocus, a reset, a refreshing for you today. But before we go to the word of the Lord, let us pray. Lord God, our Heavenly Father, it's in the matchless name of Jesus that we come. And God, we come with a spirit of humility and a heart of thanksgiving. God, we thank you for waking us up to see another beautiful day. Thank you for your brand new mercies that we were not consumed. And God, now that we've come to feast on your word, I pray in the mighty name of Jesus that you, Lord God, would give us ears to hear what the Spirit of the Lord has to say. God, give us hearts to receive. And Father God, give us a mind to obey. Let the words of my mouth and the meditation of my heart be acceptable in thy sight, O Lord, thy strength and thy redeemer. Bless every person under the sound of my voice. In Jesus' name I do pray. Amen. Amen. On today, if you have your Bibles, if you would turn to Psalm 23, the 23rd Psalm, which is a Psalm of David. I want to read in your hearing those six passages, and then we're going to dissect the word. And my prayer today is that you will be encouraged. Psalm 23 says, "The Lord is my shepherd. I shall not want. He maketh me to lie down in green pastures. He leadeth me beside the still waters. He restoreth my soul. He leadeth me in the paths of righteousness for his name's sake. Yea, though I walk through the valley of the shadow of death, I will fear no evil, for thou art with me. Thy rod and thy staff, they comfort me. Thou preparest a table before me in the presence of mine enemies. Thou anointest my head with oil. My cup runneth over. Surely goodness and mercy shall follow me all the days of my life, and I will dwell in the house of the Lord forever." On today, if we look at verse 1, the psalmist says, "The Lord is my shepherd. I shall not want." That A clause, "The Lord is my shepherd," is a declaration. It's an official statement, and it's communicating what he perceives as a fact. On today, my question to you is,
3: Do you have that same declaration in your faith walk? If as you're navigating through life, do you have the declaration, the Lord is my shepherd and I shall not want? Those first few words, the Lord is my shepherd, five words to be exact. It denotes an intimate relationship, a relationship that is trustworthy. I need somebody to say trustworthy. On today in your hearing, I want to emphasize a topic. It's in the relationship. When you think about relationships, you think about power of agreement. Power of agreement in relationships. A relationship is when two or more people or groups are connected. And in those connections, we behave a certain way towards one another. We deal with each other in a certain way. And in your hearing, I want us to focus today on how are you treating God, my God? How are you treating yourself? And how are you treating one another? A relationship requires agreement. And I want to let you know, if you look at your life, you should be able to say that I've been involved in some healthy relationships and some unhealthy relationships. Those relationships that are healthy are what I consider as divine connections. And today I want to encourage you that you need to pray in this season for divine connections. I'm talking about asking Father God to connect you with individuals who will help you live, glory be to God, live a life that's pleasing to God. And then if you are in unhealthy relationships, you've got to pray and ask God to help you navigate through those relationships that He's told you to be still and see the salvation of the Lord. I come to let you know today that it's time to do a circle check. You may have people in your life where you even need to pray for divine disconnections. Glory be to God. Because if the truth be told, we can find ourselves connected or hooked up with people who do not have our best interests in mind. And I've come to encourage your heart today. God wants you to connect with those who will help you fulfill your God-given purpose. Those who will truly love you, commit to you, and respect you. And that's what God is calling us to in this season. He's calling for you and me to prioritize in our relationship in these three areas. Number one, that you will love. Number two, that you will commit. And number three, that you will respect. Even on yesterday, celebrating Mother's Day, happy Mother's Day to those of you in Radio Land. Happy belated Mother's Day. You're doing a great work. And I want to admonish you, don't come down. Mothers, God loves you today with an unconditional love. And I'm talking to everyone under the sound of my voice. The Lord wants to shine a light on your relationships today. I want you to ask yourself, are you loving the way God has commissioned you to love? Are you committed to those who He have connected you with and you're connected with? Are you walking in respect? Because you can't tell me that you love me and you don't respect me. Glory be to God. If there's no respect, there's no love. But God is calling us to love one another. What am I saying? The first and the greatest commandment, right there in the Word of God in Matthew 22, verses 37 and 38. The Lord God himself speaks to the disciples and he says, love the Lord thy God with all your heart, your mind, and your soul. In other words, you've got to love God with your emotions, with your intellect, and with your will. Even when things get hard, you've got to be consistent in your love walk with God. And he didn't stop there. He said the second commandment in Matthew 22:39-40. He said, love your neighbors. I'm talking about people everywhere you go, on your job, in the church house, at the marketplace, in your own house. Glory be to God. You got to love your neighbors as you love yourself. So today I want us to think about the relationship, because the Psalm of David in verse 1, Psalm 23, he speaks about his relationship. The Lord is my shepherd. I shall not want. He's saying that there's a total devotion and a commitment to God, because he knows that God's love for him is a love of trustworthiness. How many of you know that you can count on God when you can't count on nobody else? Oh, glory be to God. How many of you know the word of God said that he will never leave you, nor will he forsake you? You know what I'm talking about. Man and woman will abandon you, but because of the unwavering, the faithful love of Jesus Christ, he will never leave you nor forsake you. And no matter where you find yourself today, I want to encourage you that God is calling us to be prioritized, to prioritize him as our number one first love. Oh, glory be to God. If I can make it plain for you and me, that means that we desire to please him above all else. I want to please God more than anything and anybody else. I desire to please God even more than I please myself. My God, my God. I don't know if you were listening earlier, but you got to think twice. Oh, God. The song was on when I came in the studio and the man of God was singing. You got to think twice. You got to think twice about those people who are in your ear. Oh, glory be to God. There is a calling, a way out of darkness and into the light. And if you want to shine for Jesus in this season, you got to disconnect. Somebody say disconnect. You got to disconnect from everything and everybody that's trying to cause you to miss heaven. Oh, my God, my God. Oh, glory be to God. Today is the day of salvation. And if you're under the sound of my voice and you're not saved, God wants me to encourage your heart. This is the day of salvation. Oh, glory be to God. He's calling you to prioritize. Yes, he knows you love him, you love her, you love them, but God wants to be your first love. You know, the Bible declares God is a jealous God. And he will have no other God before him. So in this season, God wants you and I to please him above all else. And he wants us to respond in a way that's pleasing to him. Oh, glory be to God. It's in the relationship. You know, in the book of Genesis, when God created Adam and then he created Eve, that was the first step of the relationship. Somebody said the relationship. So God made us relational, and it's his desire that we recommit. Today is a day of recommitment. Today may be a day of commitment for you. You may not have ever confessed with your mouth, believe with your heart that Jesus died and he rose on the third day with all power in heaven and in earth. So today is the day that you can begin your relationship with God. And if you're in a backslidden condition, how many of you know that God is married to the backslider? God didn't leave you, and God is standing with his arms wide open. He's been waiting. He's been waiting for you to return back to him. So today I want you to get it real good. I want to make it plain. Today is a day for commitment, to commit in your love walk, loving God first, committing to loving yourself, committing to loving your neighbors. And that looks like respect. Oh, glory be to God. That looks like honor, that you're honoring God in the way you talk, the way you walk. Oh, glory be to God. Oh, glory be to God. Inside the church house, outside the church house, you're honoring God. Oh, glory be to God. You're yielding to the Spirit. The Holy Spirit is leading and guiding you into all truth, and you won't take down. You're standing firm on faith that my relationship with God is a relationship that's trustworthy. Oh, God tells us, don't put our trust in horses and chariots. You're not to put your trust in man, but we're to put our trust in God, who will never leave us nor forsake us. He will never let us down. Oh, glory be to God. I want to encourage your heart today. As David is speaking, the Lord is my shepherd. He said, I shall not want. It's time for you to talk to Father God today. Oh, glory be to God. Some of you may not have taken time to talk to him in a while, but I want to encourage you. Just have a little talk with Jesus. Oh, tell him all about your troubles. Oh, glory be to God. You don't need to keep focusing on the problem, because there's many things going on around us that we would consider problems. But I come by to let somebody know that he is the problem solver. Glory be to God. Nothing's too hard for our God. David said, I shall not want. In other words, the Lord is my shepherd. He feeds me, he guides me, and he shields me, and I shall not lack. Oh, glory be to God. Some of you may be in a place of wanting, a place of lack. Somebody under the sound of my voice needs a little bit of joy. Somebody said, I just need some peace. Well, I got a word for you today. The Bible declares, no good thing with he withhold from them that walketh upright before him. If you get in that posture of faith, oh, glory be to God, and pleasing God Almighty, oh, you can make this decree today and stand firm that God is Jehovah Jireh. He is your provider. If you need more peace, he's given you a word. The Bible declares that he will keep you in perfect peace if you keep your mind stayed on him and trust him. So I want to encourage you right there where you are. The Lord is my shepherd, and I shall not want. Verse 2 lets us know that he maketh me to lie down in green pastures. He leadeth me beside the still waters. You know, when you're in a relationship, you want to spend time with those individuals. And that's what God is calling you and me to even the more, to spend time with him. And as you're spending time with him, he will give you exactly what you need. Oh my God. The Bible declares, if you draw nigh to God, he will draw nigh to you. Even in the midst of confusion, in the time of uncertainty, I hear the Lord saying, oh, that he will give you rest. Ah, when he leads us beside the still waters, you may not have any kind of water outside your house. You may not have a swimming pool. You may not have a river. Glory be to God. And I'm believing none of us have an ocean. Oh, glory be to God. But when you find yourself in an intimate place with God, he will give you a rest. He will give you a calmness. Sometimes you got to close the doors in your house and close yourself up in the secret closet, and you got to talk with Jesus, and he will give you what you need. Glory be to God. Oh, my God, my God. I'm getting excited up in here. Psalm 16:11 says, you will show me the path of life in your presence. Oh, my God. I hear the Lord saying with this relationship, it's time for you to get in his presence. He says, in your presence is fullness of joy. At your right hand, there are pleasures forevermore. It's time for me and you to spend time with the Lord. Seek him early while he may be found. God has plans for for you. They're good and not evil. They're to prosper you and not to harm you, to give you a future and a hope. But the verse after 29:11 is verse 12. He says we got to seek him. Oh, glory be to God. You got to understand that God, oh, takes pleasure. My God, God takes pleasure in the prosperity of his servants. It makes Father God glad when you are doing well. He gets no glory when you talk from the floor, but God takes pleasure. Somebody say he takes pleasure. He takes pleasure in me prospering. So on today, I make the declaration, and I want you to make it with me, that the Lord is my shepherd. I shall not want. He maketh me to lie down in green pastures. He leadeth me beside the still waters. Not only will I rest in him, but verse 3, he restores me. He refreshes me. Oh, glory be to God. Some of you need a refreshing today. You've been in a place where you do not feel his presence. You've been in a place where you've been weighted down. But I got a word for you today. The Bible declares for us to lay aside every weight and sin that doth so easily beset us. If there's anything weighing us down, today is a good day to release it. Hey, Koraba, go ahead and release that job. Go ahead and release that husband. Go ahead and release that wife. Go ahead and release all those children. Oh, God is not requiring us to carry anybody. Oh, it's too heavy for you. Oh, glory be to God. But he wants you to be like an eagle that would soar in this season, nothing weighing you down. Oh, glory be to God. He leads us in the path of righteousness. What are we saying here? In that path of right standing with God. Oh, glory be to God. Where when people see you, they see the light and the love. Somebody say light and love. Oh, they see the light and the love. You can't have the light if you're not walking in love. Oh, glory be to God. Because God is love. Oh, and he's called you and me to be the light in dark places. And it's time, saints. Oh, glory be to God. Oh, where we walk in the light. Oh, glory be to God. It's time for us to shine for Jesus for real. And not just on Sundays, but everywhere we go, it's time to shine for Jesus. Oh, glory be to God. Let your light so shine that men may see your good works and glorify the Father. It's in the relationship. It's in the relationship with Father God. Oh, that he gives me that resting place, even in the midst of trials and tribulations, that he refreshes and restores me, and he leads me in the path of righteousness, where my character, oh, glory be to God, is lining up with the word of God, and it's all for his name's sake. It's so that God can be glorified. And then verse 4, the psalmist says, yea, though I walk through the valley, the deep valley of the shadow of death, I will not fear or dread no evil, because God is with me. Oh, glory be to God. I want to remind you today that God is with you. Oh, glory be to God. You don't have to fear. The Bible declares in 1 Timothy, glory be to God, 2 Timothy 1:7, for God is not

all your protection. God is going to protect you. Oh, glory be to God. You don't have to worry and you don't have to fret. God will protect you. Oh, glory be to God. Your rod and your staff, not only will he protect you, but he will guide you. Oh, glory be to God. And you got to understand that you got to have an ear to hear as he's speaking to you where to go, what to do, where not to go, what to do, what not to do. Glory be to God. Thy rod and thy staff, oh, they comfort me. And so today I want to encourage your heart. You don't have to worry. Some of you, I hear the Lord saying, you're not even enjoying life because you're worried. Oh, glory be to God. But I plead the blood of Jesus today against the spirit of worrying. The Bible declares in Philippians 4, be anxious for nothing. Don't you worry about a thing. But in all things by prayer, hanamasheke, and supplication. Oh, your earnest desire and cry to Father God, your shepherd. Oh, you got to make your request known. Oh, with prayer and supplication and thanksgiving. God wants you to change your posture today. Oh, take your eyes off of what you're seeing and what you're hearing. Oh, and he wants you to get in a posture of praise. Oh, glory be to God. Be anxious for nothing. Don't you worry about a thing. But in all things, by prayer and supplication, with thanksgiving, make your request known. And the peace of God, which surpasseth all understanding, will guard your heart and mind. You don't have to fear. I want to encourage you again. I want to encourage you again. Take your eyes off of the problems and put your eyes on the problem solver. God is able to do exceedingly abundantly above all you could ever ask or think. But it's according to the power that worketh in you. It's time for you to pull on your faith again. That little mustard seed of faith. It's time for you to believe again that what God has promised me, I'm going to see it on this side. Oh, glory be to God. Verse 5, the psalmist says, thou preparest a table before me in the presence of mine enemies. Thou anointest my head with oil, and my cup runneth over. I want to let you know today, as you do verse 1, you decree and declare, and you begin to live your life like the Lord is your shepherd, that he's number one, that you desire to please him more than anything and anybody else. As you draw nigh to him and you spend time in prayer and studying and meditating on his word, because he's his word. Every time you read his word, oh, you're drawing nigh to him. And I've come to let you know your whole mind is going to shift. And he will do what he said. Yeah, yeah, yeah. He will prepare a table before you in the presence of your enemies. He will anoint your head with oil to the point of the overflow of his spirit. How many of you desire today to walk more in his spirit? Oh, glory be to God, that you can see salvation come to the lost, that you can see the captive set free. Oh, glory be to God, that you can see miracles, signs, and wonders wrought because of your obedience. So on today, God will prepare that table. You got to hold on until your change come. Verse 6 says, surely, oh my God, goodness and mercy shall follow me, not some of the days of my life, but all the days of my life, and I will dwell in the house of the Lord. I come to tell you today, it's in the relationship. God loves you and ain't a thing you can do about it. God loves you with an unwavering love. His love is continual. You know, some people love you today and tomorrow they really don't like you. Oh, glory be to God. But our God's love is unwavering. Oh, his love is unconditional. And it's in the relationship today. I want to admonish you. Make God your number one priority. Reverence God with your whole heart, your mind, and your soul. Serve him with gladness. Make him your first love. And then number two, I want you to love, love, love. Love yourself, oh my God, and love your neighbor.

0: neighbors. Oh, your love should have some boundaries. Oh, glory be to God. I have to touch on that another day. But you need to love yourself. And if you love yourself, you're going to set boundaries. You're going to pray and ask God to help those who say they love you to commit, to honor you, to love you and respect you. And you're going to do it. It's going to be reciprocal. Glory be to God. And we know for surety today that if we love God, then we will obey him. Oh, glory be to God. We can't say we love God and we don't obey him. So as I close out today, until we meet again, I want you to keep believing God. Keep expecting God to move on your behalf. And I want to admonish you on this week for your homework. Make it a declaration that the Lord is my shepherd and I'm making him my priority. God bless you until we meet again. Makes no difference
1: 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You will never be the same in Jesus' name. This is WDVA News. The Virginia Supreme Court has ruled against redistricting the state following a referendum that was voted on in April. The redistricting effort was approved on April 21st with 51.5% of the vote and would have given Democrats a 10 out of 11 U.S. House seats. Currently, Democrats hold a 6-5 edge in House seats. The Supreme Court said in its ruling that redistricting was a constitutional violation that tainted the results of the referendum. Virginia Attorney General Jay Jones says the ruling by the Supreme Court has chosen to put politics over the rule of the law by issuing a ruling that overturns the April 21st special election on redistricting. This decision silences the voices of millions of Virginians who cast their ballots in every corner of the Commonwealth, and it fuels the growing fears across our nation about the state of our economy. Congressman John McGuire supported the decision. A Danville man has been indicted in connection with 12 felony charges related to child exploitation, and a litany of other charges was unsealed last week following his recent arrest in New Mexico. In a sealed indictment returned April 9th, a federal grand jury in Roanoke charged 25-year-old Jesus Diaz of Danville with two counts of making extortive threats to injure the reputation of a minor, one count of distribution of child sexual abuse material, one count of cyberstalking of a minor, four counts of production of child sexual abuse material, and four counts of indictment of a minor. Diaz was arrested April 6th in New Mexico. He's scheduled to make his initial court appearance in the Western District of Virginia on May 15th. Two people have been arrested following a homicide in Pennsylvania County. According to the Pennsylvania County Sheriff's Office, deputies were dispatched Monday, a week ago, at 4:30 p.m. to a residence in the 5000 block of Irish Lane for an unconscious 36-year-old male. Once on the scene, deputies found the man deceased and identified him as Andrew Malachi Dickinson, a resident of the home. The body was transported to the chief medical examiner, who determined the cause of death was a homicide by firearm. Last Thursday, investigators with the Pennsylvania County Sheriff's Office arrested 22-year-old Joshua Kaiser of Lynchburg. Kaiser has been charged with first-degree murder, use of a firearm in the commission of a murder, armed burglary, use of a firearm in the commission of an armed burglary, and shooting inside an occupied dwelling. 38-year-old Francis Whitley of Martinsville and Kerry Kaiser have also been arrested and charged with accessory after the fact to armed burglary and murder. The murder went unnoticed for several days and wasn't discovered until officers went to check on Dickinson. Both Kaiser and Whitley are being held in the Pennsylvania County Jail. The investigation remains active and ongoing. The Campbell County Sheriff's Office has arrested a man who they believe is responsible for a months-long string of property thefts in several counties. According to the Campbell County Sheriff's Office, their department successfully located stolen property after conducting an investigation alongside several other local agencies. The stolen property, with an estimated value of $150,000, was recovered from the vicinity of the Spring Mill Road and New Chapel Road areas. 48-year-old Spout Spring resident Todd Christopher Torrance was arrested and charged with one count of receiving stolen property greater than $1,000. This remains an active investigation, and according to the Sheriff's Office, additional charges against Torrance may be forthcoming. If you have any related information, you're asked to contact the Sheriff's Office. Joshua Kaiser and Whitley are scheduled to have a preliminary hearing on July 2nd. The Henry County Sheriff's Office is looking for help from the public to identify a person who set a car on fire in Martinsville last Wednesday, May 6th at around 3 a.m. at the parking lot of the Food Lion located at 8500 A.O. Philpott Highway. Unfortunately for the person responsible, things did not go as intended. During the commission of the crime, the Sheriff's Office says the suspect also managed to catch himself on fire, and it was caught on surveillance video. Anyone with information is asked to contact the Sheriff's Office at 276-638-8751. Anonymous tips can also be submitted through TIP 411 by texting 847-411. A new report finds Virginia lost more than $2 billion in potential revenue in 2025 from its tax breaks for data centers. The number of tax dollars lost nearly doubled from the year before. Opponents of data center projects argue big tech and artificial intelligence companies don't need tax breaks and consumers shouldn't foot the bill for their energy usage. Simone Perez has more.
2: The report by Good Jobs First, an organization that promotes corporate accountability, found those tax abatements cost Virginia schools more than $250 million the year before. Elena Schlossberg with the Coalition to Protect Prince William County says Virginians are already subsidizing data centers by footing the bill for large utility rate hikes that compensate for their intense energy demands.
3: I mean, the wealthiest industry in the world is getting subsidized because of the state tax, because ratepayers are forced to pay for the massive transmission line infrastructure and the new generation. And so you have to ask, if this is winning, I'd like to lose for a while.
2: According to the Environmental and Energy Study Institute, electric rate increases from data centers affected around 40 million customers nationwide last year. Virginians saw electricity prices rise by more than 250% over the last 5 years. I'm Simone Perez.
1: And that's WDVA News. I'm Lee Cameron.
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6: 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The Virginia Works has a job opening for a correctional officer. This is at the Green Rock Correctional Center. The job reference number is 403-6387. Again, that number is 403-6387. The responsibilities and duties and requirements are, but not limited to, you must contribute to the public safety mission by providing for safety and security of the public, staff and inmates, compliance with policy and procedure. 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

0: Matthew 4 and 4 reads, "Men shall not live by bread alone, but by every word that proceeds out of the mouth of God." 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Isaiah 40 and 8 says, "The grass withereth, the flower fadeth, but the word of our God shall stand forever." 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
13: Just a quick look at the weather forecast. Tonight, cloudy with a low around 43 degrees. Tomorrow, partly sunny with a high near 74 degrees. And tomorrow night, mostly clear with a low around 51 degrees. The projected high today was 60. We're not going to make it, y'all. We ain't going to make it. It's 52 degrees, but be careful while you're out and about, because as the rain come down, the wind gusts can get as high as 22 miles per hour. I got coming to you now the Disciple Heirs at Great Gospel. Something is moving.

I hope you enjoy that right there, the Disciple Heirs. Listen, I got the Soul Seekers going to take us to the top of the hour, and they are coming with Come On Jesus. But meanwhile, after that, it will be the East New Hope broadcast with its pastor, Rufus Fuller III. That's Dr. Rufus Fuller III, with a message entitled, The God of All Grace. But right now, the Soul Seekers.

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1: Good afternoon and welcome to the In His Presence radio broadcast with Reverend Rufus Fuller III, pastor of the East New Hope Baptist Church, located 321 Airport Drive in Danville. 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
2: Thank God for you taking time to come and hear what thus says the Lord. 1 Peter chapter 5. 1 Peter chapter 5, we'll begin reading at verse 5 through 10. 1 Peter chapter 5, verses 5 through 10. Let me just say to Mama, she's here with us and we certainly thank God for her. Amen. I said if she don't remember us, as long as she remember the Lord. That's what really matters. And we certainly thank God for her. My oldest sister, God bless you, dear. God has a special blessing for you. Amen. Just hold on to God's unchanging hand. Y'all there? 1 Peter chapter 5. Beginning at verse 5, the New King James Version reads, "Likewise, you younger people, submit yourselves to your elders. Yes, all of you be submissive one to another and be clothed with humility, for God resists the proud, Amen. But give grace to the humble. Amen. Therefore, humble yourselves under the mighty hand of God, that he may exalt you in due time. Casting all your care upon him, for he cares for you. Be sober, be vigilant, because your adversary, the devil, walks about like a roaring lion, seeking whom he may devour. Resist him, steadfast in the faith, knowing that the same suffering are experienced by your brotherhood in the world. But may the God of all grace, who called us to his eternal glory by Christ Jesus, after you have suffered a while, perfect, establish, strengthen, and settle you." Father, we thank you for your word that is written. Now, Lord, write it on the tables of our hearts, that we might hear clearly and distinctively what you have to say unto us, that this word will be a seed in our hearts. God, we thank you and we give you glory. In Jesus' name we pray. Amen. The people of God said, amen. Amen. I'm free.

Do I have any free people in the house today? I am free. If you're free, you know what it was to be bound. Praise the Lord. I can praise him that I'm free. I used to be bound. No more. He who the Son has set free, my soul. Oh, yes, sir.

Aleluya. Aleluya. 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We

He gives me the victory. So many people doubt him. I can't live without him. That is why I love him so. He's so

Thank you, Grandma. Thank you, Granddad. Thank you, Daddy. Thank you, Mama, for teaching me that God is real. Hallelujah. Now I know I can't live without Him. And I became to love Him so, because He is so real to me. Hallelujah. I don't know about you, but sometimes you got to get in the place where the presence of the God start burning. As I hear the old saying say, draw in your wondering minds so we can focus and hear who God is and what He has to say. Amen. I don't have a Mother's Day message, but I have a message for mothers. I got a message for you. From the verses that we read, my shout is verse 10, but I read 5 through 10. I want to tag this text, Minister Chris. The God of all grace. The God of all grace. It really makes a difference when you hear that, when you have experienced the grace of God. If you have never experienced the grace of God, this may not mean a whole lot to you. But for those of us who have experienced the grace of God, it means a lot. So today, as we examine the scriptures, I need you to catch the quote that is in verse 5. God resists the proud, but gives grace to the humble. That what your Bible read? So the question that comes to mind is, are you humble before God? Lord, have mercy. And being humble does not mean weakness. Humble simply means, or it indicates, some who is not arrogant. If you ran across somebody like that, just keep looking forward. Won't nobody think I'm talking about you. Often keeping quiet about their achievements. Not always boasting about what they have and what they're doing. Sometimes you just got to be humble. Because if you remain humble, God's got something for you. And when God allows you to achieve something, you ain't got to say nothing about it. Watch it, watch it. Your enemies we'll start talking about what God done for you. Remain humble. It can also mean having a low social status or rank, or being simple in nature. So after hearing the meaning of humbleness, do a self-examination to see what God is trying to tell you. Watch what the text says as I tiptoe to here in verse 6. It says, therefore, humble yourselves under the mighty hand of God. Watch it. Watch the text. That He may exalt you in due time. So, saints of God, you ain't got to try to be lifted up. You ain't got to try to prove how much you have, where you've been, and all of that. If you remain humble, God says He will exalt you at the right time. I wish I had a witness here. When you are humble before God, He promises that He will exalt you at the right time. So you ain't got to try to do it yourself. Because when you try to exalt yourself, I like to say something, you make other people mad. You realize it was a blessing from God. But you want them to know it was a blessing from God, but the way you saying it,
is in arrogance. The way you're saying it is like you did it yourself. The way you're saying it is like you pull your own self up by your own bootstraps. But who gave you the boots and the straps? I get excited about what God does. Because I know I don't have to do anything when I'm humble before him. Because he's going to do all that needs to be done. Listen to the words in verse 8 as I tiptoe through the text. I found something that the Lord put in here for our benefit. I know you might have saw it or you might didn't see it. I just saw it because it was a revelation from God. In verse 8, it starts off, be sober, which means clear in your thinking. You want to get some stuff messed up? Have an unsober mind. Let life start pressing you. And your thinking will be off. I wish I had a witness here. But if we stay humble before God and stay with clear thinking, he's not only he says be sober, be clear in your thinking, but then he's got another word in there, vigilant, which means watchful. I got to be watchful. Because everybody I see is not for me. I wish I had a witness through here. I've got to be watchful because something is getting ready to happen. And God is encouraging us to have clear thinking and be watchful. Be vigilant. Are you there? He says, here's what to look for. Your adversary, the devil, walks about like a roaring lion, seeking, watch the text, whom he may devour. Now, y'all, those who may know a little bit about me know I like Wild Kingdom. I like looking at the wild animals and all that stuff because they teach you something. But God put something in the text that I didn't see until today. He says, your adversary is walking about roaring. In other words, Tammy, he's making noise. And what I know about the animal kingdom is lions are ambush hunters. Do I have any company here? Anybody? Just happen to see. They don't roar while they're hunting. Because if they roared while they're hunting, the prey would run. He put in the text, watch those who's making all that noise. It's right there in the text. He's walking about roaring like a lion. He's making noise. Now, let me help somebody. If you was on a safari and it just happened to got dark and you heard a lion roar, your blood would start curdling. Because in your mind, he's close. In your mind, he's coming for you. And he may not even be thinking about you. But because you hear him roaring, you get scared. Thank you, Holy Ghost. And as he is roaring like a lion, God did not give us the spirit of fear. But power, somebody gonna help me, love, and a sound mind. So I come to understand that when I hear the roars of the enemy, of the adversary, of the devil, of the enemy. They are roaring, trying to devour. Check the text. He said, seeking whom he may
that may is a possibility. But if you hold to the text, you can resist him. And the Bible says he's going to leave. So even though I may hear the roars of my enemies, I got to stand firm in God's word. Do I have any mothers here who's going to stand firm in the word? I might hear the roars. I might see the weapon, but no weapon that is formed against me shall be able to prosper. For this is the heritage of the Lord. And because it's your heritage, when the weapon tries to form, it won't prosper because God has already dissolved it. I'm trying to preach best as I can. Be careful of the noise. And know this, my beloved, God of God, you are not the only ones who is experiencing challenges in life. Saints all over the world are experiencing challenges just like you. So you can never say, I'm the only one that the adversary is after. Let me help somebody. Anybody who's following God, the adversary is after you. Hear me clear, Joe. It's not that he wants you. He wants you to discredit God. That's why when the challenges always happen, let somebody get sick. First thing the adversary say, oh, you're going to die now. If you serve God and you love God like that, why are you sick? But for somebody who know who God is, that the God of all grace lets me know if I get sick or when I get sick, it's an opportunity for God to show himself. So whatever state I find myself in, I'm going to be content because I'm not in it by myself. Come in, Hebrew boys, that when the fiery furnace, when they looked in, they saw four. Said the fourth one looks like the Son of God. And watch what happened when they came out. They didn't look like

is God's undeserved favor. His love for you. He empowers you. He's forgiven you. He's enabled you to be saved through transformation rather than judging you. It is a free gift, unmerited favor. If you ain't got nothing else to shout for, you ought to shout for unmerited favor. Because it's by the grace of God that you're still here. Now, if you ain't ever experienced the grace, you don't need it, don't say nothing. But for all of us who need grace, his unmerited favor, you ought to open up your mouth and tell God, thank you. Grace is also often viewed as strengthening power for living or mercy that forgives debt. It includes salvation, empowerment, divine favor, and God's all-amazing grace. His grace is unmerited. And if he gives you unmerited grace, y'all ain't gonna talk to me. You ought to give your brother and sister unmerited grace. But you don't understand, Pastor, what they said to me. You don't understand what they did to me. You just don't know how it hurt me. Can I tell you something? You just don't know what you said to God. You just don't know what you did to God. And yet he still gave you unmerited favor. I'm trying to wrap it up. Give me a few more minutes. So here it is. God has the grace that we need. His divine plan for your life that he has called you to is glorious. It is awesome in Christ Jesus. Here it is now. After, y'all ain't gonna like this, you suffered a while. Lord, help and get me out of this. Lord, I don't like this. Lord, I've been in here too long. But after you have suffered a while. I want to be clear. There is a season that you're going to suffer. I ain't preaching doom and gloom. You got to hear the text. There is a season that you're going to have to suffer in. Are y'all with me? I'm trying to stay true to the text. So there's a season, he says, after you suffered a while. Then he says, he used this word perfect. This word perfect in the text means complete, whole, and fully developed, mature, totally righteous. True followers of Christ may become perfect through the grace and the atonement of Jesus Christ. This is after you suffered a while. He ain't gonna leave you broke or broken. He's gonna perfect you. Because if truth be told, I wish I had a witness here. It was your trials that got you to the place where you are right now. And if you ain't never been through nothing, you can identify with what I'm saying. But all the hell I've been through, I thank God he kept me. After you have suffered a while, he says he's going to perfect you. And then he says he's going to establish you. The Bible teaches us that established means signifies a divine, unchanging foundation. Because when you stand on God's word, you ought to be established in the fact that God can and he will. Unchanging foundation for his covenants.
unchanging.

foundation for his laws. And personal life transitioning something from uncertain to permanent. If you're wondering, don't wonder no more. Because he'll transition you from wondering to sure. He'll transition you from doubt to faith. If only you just believe. Oh, God. I feel your Holy Ghost. I got two more words and I'm done. After you suffered a while, after your season of suffering, y'all do know what happened with seasons, don't you? Seasons change. That's my shout right there. So even I'm suffering right now, it's only a season. So I got to remain faithful in my suffering season. Because what he's getting ready to do, he's going to perfect me. He's going to establish me. And he's going to strengthen me. Listen, the strengthen means it is a spiritual act rooted and relying on God.

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Many times in life, we focus on all that we don't have, and it makes us worry. But today, I want to remind you of the one that you do have, and let you know that he's still able.

0: And remember that
1: God is able.
0: He's able.
1: Able.
0: He hasn't changed.
1: He's still able. Able.
0: Seems like problems are waiting in line just for you.
1: God is able.
0: He's able.
1: Able.
0: You say I'm

0: from the book of Matthew chapter 6. This is a scripture that I want to use as our focus point in prayer. Chapter 6 verse 5 says, "And when thou prayest, thou shalt not be as the hypocrites are, for they love praying, standing in the synagogues and in the corners of the streets, that they may be seen of men. Verily I say unto you, that they have their reward. But thou, when thou prayest, enter into thy secret and enter into thy closet, and when thou hast shut the door, pray to the Father which is in secret, and thy Father which seeth in secret shall reward thee openly." Glory to God. Let us pray. Father God, it is right now in the name of Jesus. Father God, I just want to say thank you for another day. But before we go any further, Father, I ask you, God, to forgive us for our sins and blot out our transgressions. Lord God, we have sins that we do know and sins that we don't know. So Father God, the ones that we don't know and the ones that we do know, God, we ask you, Lord, to forgive us, to cleanse us from all unrighteousness. Father God, we thank you, God, because you are merciful. God, we thank you, Lord God, because you are so sovereign. God, sovereignty means that you are in control. And so, Lord God, wherever we are in our secret places, some of us may be in our homes. Some of us may be in our cars. Some of us are in a place where there's a lot of noise. But God, you hear the secrets of our heart. You hear the secrets of our thoughts. And so, God, we're praying now in the name of Jesus, God, that you, Lord God, would hear our cry. God, we need you now, God. We need you in our hearts, in our minds, in our souls. We want to be right with you, Lord God. We're crying out to you, God, because you're the only one that is able, God. We ask you now in the name of Jesus, God, to cover this city. God, wrap your loving arms around us. Lord, we thank you, Lord God, because you rain upon us every day. God, you wake us up and you give us activities of our limbs. God, cover this city like never before. God, I'm praying, God, for the children of the city, the ones that are rising up, the next generation. God, I'm praying, God, for their hearts and their minds. God, that they will not yield themselves to peer pressure. God, I'm praying, oh God, that the saved children will stand up, that the seeds that have been deposited in their hearts from their grandmothers and their great-grandmothers, the prayers of the righteous, that they will begin to avail much. God, you said that the promise is unto us and our children and them that are afar off. God, I'm praying for this children in this city. Lord God, we're calling on you, Lord. God, you said if you will see us in the secret place and you will reward us openly. God, I'm praying, oh God, for those intercessors, for the strength of them, Lord, where they feel like they're all alone, where they feel like they're crying all alone. But I'm reminded, oh God, God, when you told the prophet Elijah, God, that you have a people that have not kneeled their knees to Baal. God, for the intercessor now, I pray for their strength. I pray, oh God, because when we connect as the body, God, you said that the fervent prayers of the righteous availeth much. And so, Lord God, we unite together as one body. Lord, you said when the righteous cry, that you will hear us. Oh God, merciful Savior, King of glory, we call on you now, God, for the hearts of men. Let the hearts that here, God, begin to shift. We send it now in the airways. We send it now in the spirit. God, you said the greater works we shall do. Let the strong begin to rise up. Let the ones that begin to understand, Lord God, to rise up. Let us rise up, oh God, and begin to take back them, our minds, take back our families, take it back in the spirit. God, you said it's not by might nor by power, but it is by your spirit. It is your spirit that will make the difference. It is your spirit that is your word that will destroy the yokes. It is your word that is sharper than any two-edged sword. God, I'm calling on you now in the name of Jesus. Some of us don't have words. Glory to God. But you, Lord God, say that we can use the name. God, I pray now that you give us strength to use the name that is a strong tower, the name that died for us, the name that cleansed us, the name of Jesus. I'm sending the name to my family, sending the name to the streets, sending the name to the hopeless, the name of Jesus. Rise up and take your bed. Glory to God. We're calling on you now, Lord. You said if we cry that you will hear us. God, you said that your ear is not too heavy. God, oh God, we call on your master. You are the only way. You're the only hope that we have. You're the only source that we want. We want you, Lord. We want your way when we don't see a way. God, there's somebody that don't see a way, but Lord, help them to see you, because you are the way, the truth, and the life. Lord, I call on you today. Hallelujah. Go into the homes. God, the list that we read, I'm praying, Lord, that you, Father, God, would touch everyone that called in today that needed a little more help. God, you help us. You said your strength is made perfect in our weakness. Hallelujah. Where we are weak, you are the strength of our life. You are El Shaddai. You are our source. Lord, everyone that just need a little help today, God, I'm praying that you would give them the strength, God, to carry on. Oh, my Shaddai, I say, give them the strength. I'm sending strength now. I'm sending it over the airways. I'm sending it now to the ones that are lost. God, I speak hope now. I speak hope to their heart. God, you said in your word, hope deferred make the heart sick. But I pray now for the hope of your people, that the hope will be built up in you. God, because our hope is in nothing less than your blood and your righteousness. God, I pray, God, that we begin, God, to call on the name again. I pray for this city, Lord. Glory to God. Evangelist Hamlet said it on yesterday. Let the city live by their name. We are a city of churches. We, oh God, you are coming back for a church without a spot or a wrinkle. God, I'm praying now that we will begin to live out our name, that we will begin to be the people that you have called. We bless you today. We glorify you, and we give you all the praise, because you are God, and all power is in your hand. We believe you today, and we glorify you. In Jesus' name, amen, and thank you, Lord.
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0: 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Ed is known as the caring agent because Ed always believes that people don't care what you know until they know that you care.
1: God's delight in you. The Lord your God is with you, the mighty warrior who saves. He will take great delight in you. His love will no longer rebuke you. He will rejoice over you with singing. Zephaniah 3:17. You are not a burden to God. You are his joy. Even when you feel unsure or unworthy, his delights in you are and who you are becoming. His love is steady and his delight is real. Let that sink today in your heart. He's smiling when he thinks of you. Let your light so shine, Lord, and become the song in my own heart too.
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0: referendum that was voted on in April. The redistricting effort was approved on April 21st with 51.5% of the vote and would have given Democrats a 10 out of 11 U.S. House seats. Currently, Democrats hold a 6-5 edge in House seats. The Supreme Court said in its ruling that redistricting was a constitutional violation that tainted the results of the referendum. Virginia Attorney General Jay Jones says the ruling by the Supreme Court has chosen to put politics over the rule of the law by issuing a ruling that overturns the April 21st special election on redistricting. This decision silences the voices of millions of Virginians who cast their ballots in every corner of the Commonwealth, and it fuels the growing fears across our nation about the state of our economy. Congressman John McGuire supported the decision. A Danville man has been indicted in connection with 12 felony charges related to child exploitation, and a litany of other charges was unsealed last week following his recent arrest in New Mexico. In a sealed indictment returned April 9th, a federal grand jury in Roanoke charged 25-year-old Jesus Diaz of Danville with two counts of making extortive threats to injure the reputation of a minor, one count of distribution of child sexual abuse material, one count of cyberstalking of a minor, four counts of production of child sexual abuse material, and four counts of indictment of a minor. Diaz was arrested April 6th in New Mexico. He's scheduled to make his initial court appearance in the Western District of Virginia on May 15th. Two people have been arrested following a homicide in Pennsylvania County. According to the Pennsylvania County Sheriff's Office, deputies were dispatched Monday, a week ago, at 4:30 p.m. to a residence in the 5000 block of Irish Lane for an unconscious 36-year-old male. Once on the scene, deputies found the man deceased and identified him as Andrew Malachi Dickinson, a resident of the home. The body was transported to the chief medical examiner, who determined the cause of death was a homicide by firearm. Last Thursday, investigators with the Pennsylvania County Sheriff's Office arrested 22-year-old Joshua Kaiser of Lynchburg. Kaiser has been charged with first-degree murder, use of a firearm in the commission of a murder, armed burglary, use of a firearm in the commission of an armed burglary, and shooting inside an occupied dwelling. 38-year-old Francis Whitley of Martinsville and Kerry Kaiser have also been arrested and charged with accessory after the fact to armed burglary and murder. The murder went unnoticed for several days and wasn't discovered until officers went to check on Dickinson. Both Kaiser and Whitley are being held in the Pennsylvania County Jail. The investigation remains active and ongoing. The Campbell County Sheriff's Office has arrested a man who they believe is responsible for a months-long string of property thefts in several counties. According to the Campbell County Sheriff's Office, their department successfully located stolen property after conducting an investigation alongside several other local agencies. The stolen property, with an estimated value of $150,000, was recovered from the vicinity of the Spring Mill Road and New Chapel Road areas. 48-year-old Spout Spring resident Todd Christopher Torrance was arrested and charged with one count of receiving stolen property greater than $1,000. This remains an active investigation, and according to the Sheriff's Office, additional charges against Torrance may be forthcoming. If you have any related information, you're asked to contact the Sheriff's Office. Joshua Kaiser and Whitley are scheduled to have a preliminary hearing on July 2nd. The Henry County Sheriff's Office is looking for help from the public to identify a person who set a car on fire in Martinsville last Wednesday, May 6th at around 3 a.m. at the parking lot of the Food Lion located at 8500 A.O. Philpott Highway. Unfortunately for the person responsible, things did not go as intended. During the commission of the crime, the Sheriff's Office says the suspect also managed to catch himself on fire, and it was caught on surveillance video. Anyone with information is asked to contact the Sheriff's Office at 276-638-8751. Anonymous tips can also be submitted through TIP 411 by texting 847-411. A new report finds Virginia lost more than $2 billion in potential revenue in 2025 from its tax breaks for data centers. The number of tax dollars lost nearly doubled from the year before. Opponents of data center projects argue big tech and artificial intelligence companies don't need tax breaks, and consumers shouldn't foot the bill for their energy usage. Simone Perez has more.
1: The report by Good Jobs First, an organization that promotes corporate accountability, found those tax abatements cost Virginia schools more than $250 million the year before. Elena Schlossberg with the Coalition to Protect Prince William County says Virginians are already subsidizing data centers by footing the bill for large utility rate hikes that compensate for their intense energy demands.
2: I mean, the wealthiest industry in the world is getting subsidized because of the state tax, because ratepayers are forced to pay for the massive transmission line infrastructure and the new generation. And so you have to ask, if this is winning, I'd like to lose for a while.
1: According to the Environmental and Energy Study Institute, electric rate increases from data centers affected around 40 million customers nationwide last year. Virginians saw electricity prices rise by more than 250% over the last 5 years. I'm Simone Perez.
0: And that's WDVA News. I'm Lee Cameron.
3: 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The Virginia Works has a job opening for a correctional officer. This is at the Green Rock Correctional Center. The job reference number is 403-6387. Again, that number is 403-6387. The responsibilities and duties and requirements are, but not limited to, you must contribute to the public safety mission by providing for safety and security of the public, staff and inmates, compliance with policy and procedure. You must be 21 years of age. You must successfully complete a pre-employment medical screening, background check, and drug testing. There will be a hiring event for this position on May the 18th at the Virginia Career Works Center, Danville, Virginia. See the Virginia Works Career Navigator to be scheduled for an interview. If interested, visit the Virginia Works located 211 Nordan Drive, Suite 1055, Danville, Virginia, or you can call them at 434-549-8220. And remember, there are no fees charged for these services. 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
0: 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The speaker is Brother Jimmy Myers.

of people. Always calling on his name. But when it's your turn to praise him, we don't give God the same in return, y'all. God is on his way back for a church on the inside.

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And now here's the third edition of the WDBA Community Bulletin, sponsored by Fisher & Watkins Funeral Home, Apostolic Faith Temple, Care Closet, free clothing, shoes, accessories, and more for men, women, and children. 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
1: Okay, these are the rules. Number one, all announcements must be either mailed, emailed, or delivered to our studios in person on or no later than 1 to 2 weeks on Monday prior to the date of the event. No exceptions. Number two, we will not take community bulletin announcements over the phone. No exceptions. Number three, any announcement received later than that will be omitted from the community bulletin. Number four, you must notify our studios no later than 12 noon on the Monday before the date of the event if there is a correction. It's your responsibility to provide us with the correct information. And number five, if your event requires attendees to pay an admission or registration fee, please consider contacting our Creative Services Department at WDVA by calling area code 434-797-1250. That's 434-797-1250. 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

Jesus. Thank you, Jesus. And he'll carry you.

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Well, here we are again, praising God and thanking Him for everything that He's done for us. And we want to tell you in song today, this right here.

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You was there all the time. And this is for the devil. I really want you to get this message.

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11: 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program that will focus on things that will happen when we focus on God's way, such as family, taking care of our bodies, our ministries, building our character, and so much more that we deal with as women. 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You will be blessed.

0: Matthew 4 and 4 reads, "Men shall not live by bread alone, but by every word that proceeds out of the mouth of God." We're living in very troubling times and dealing with complex situations that are literally driving us to our knees in prayer. God's Word is a sure and stable foundation to sustain us in our daily walk in these uncharted times. Tune in for the Bible verse of today on Monday, Tuesday, Thursday, and Friday at 3:05 p.m. and on Wednesdays at 4:05 p.m. for the Bible verse of the day. I'll be sharing a Bible verse and brief exhortation on the Word of God to give encouragement, explanation, and enlightenment to strengthen and inspire you as we both journey through these perilous waters of life. Isaiah 40 and 8 says, "The grass withereth, the flower fadeth, but the word of our God shall stand forever." Let's get a daily nugget from the Bible verse of the day right here on WDVA, your great gospel radio station.
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